So a conversation was had the other night. What up, it's Styles at Q101, hanging out with some friends. And a question popped up. The question is it okay for a guy to order a pumpkin spice latte? Now, it's all the rage right about now. And as you think about your response, I'll go first. Yes, of course it's okay. But fellas, be prepared to be made fun of.

0: have a theory. 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And things that are lovely are never free.
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0: What did I just say? 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Ugh, and what is that big stain?
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So what were the guys from Paradox doing backstage at Riot Fest? Well, when they were hanging out in the Q101 basement, they were playing our Mortal Kombat arcade game. Looked like Aladdin's castle back.

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1: If you miss a moment of Brian and Kenzie in the morning, you miss a lot. So walk around the entire hotel room, open all the closets, the bathrooms, the shower, pull the curtain back. Stewardesses do that the first thing they do when they get into a room to make sure no one's hiding anywhere.
2: I used to do that in my apartment when I got home, too. I swear to God. I would check all the closets, and I'd be like, yeah, the shower curtain.
1: Did you actually say, yeah?
2: Yeah. And then I'm like, okay, now I can relax all night because I feel pretty good now. There's only one door, so.
1: Kenzie walking toward the curtain going, I gotcha. Oh, you're not in there. Every night.
2: Perfect. Let's order some Chinese food.
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So how much do you love your significant other? What up, it's Styles at Q101. An article online says 72% of people say they would pick their partner over $1 million. Okay, that's cute. But it also means that 28% of you would pick a milli over your significant other. My

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So if you haven't heard by now, our very own Lauren O'Neill is going to be in the brand new Linkin Park documentary, and I'm sure you probably knew that because she talks about it every 2 seconds. I kid, but I think Wednesday we're going to be trying to get a theater together, and we're all going to go watch Lauren on the big screen, so keep on checking in to Q101.com for all those details.

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So last Friday at Riot Fest, while our very own Brian Phillips and Lauren O'Neill were interviewing the guys from 21 Pilots, I was chatting it up with their security guards, and out of nowhere, this guy comes in and asks the most outlandish question. I'll tell you next.

So the craziest question was asked while Lauren and Brian Phillips were interviewing the guys from 21 Pilots. I was chatting it up, BSing with their security, and some dude walks up out of nowhere and says, "Hey man, did you wrestle?" And the security guard looks at him and goes, "Excuse me?" And he goes, "Yeah man, did you wrestle in high school?" "I wrestled 187. I was all conference." The security guard looked at me, looked back at him, and I said, "Hey man, hell yeah, congrats." The guy dapped us both up and went on his way. I wonder if he really was all conference.

So as we wrap it up the weekend here, but yes, very excited for the Bears game tomorrow. It's Styles at Q101. Let's look forward to the week. What do we got going on here? Well, on Ticket Blitz Thursday, by the way, we do that on Thursday. You're welcome. We're hooking you up with tickets to go see Mount Joy at Northerly Island. Again, side note, we're going to do that on Thursday.

So a 708 number just texted in and said, hey, thanks, Styles, for the heads up. That Ticket Blitz Thursday is on Thursday. Hey, 708, man, I don't know what you did this weekend. You know what I mean? Like, I'm just here to make your life a little bit easier.

0: miss a moment of Brian and Kenzie in the morning, you miss a lot. So walk around the entire hotel room, open all the closets, the bathrooms, the shower, pull the curtain back. Stewardesses do that the first thing they do when they get into a room to make sure no one's hiding anywhere.
1: I used to do that in my apartment when I got home, too. I swear to God. I would check all the closets, and I would be like, yeah, the shower curtain.
0: Did you actually say, yeah?
1: Yeah. And then I'm like, okay, now I can relax all night because I feel pretty good now. There's only one door, so.
0: Kenzie walking toward the curtain going, I gotcha. Yeah. Oh, you're no one there. Every night.
1: Perfect. Let's order some Chinese food.
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So as we're all going to be going to bed soon, I just wanted to share this with all the dudes. Ladies, I'm reading an article online, and is this true? Women sleep better next to a dog than with a man? Now, I know some ladies may be saying, ha, my man is a dog. Okay, I get that, but I mean, we cuddle, right?

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2: 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This song's called Talk Too Much.

0: have a theory. 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And things that are lovely are never free.
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0: What did I just say? 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Ugh, and what is that big stain?
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1: If you miss a moment of Brian and Kenzie in the morning, you miss a lot. 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Stewardesses do that the first thing they do when they get into a room to make sure no one's hiding anywhere.
2: 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I swear to God. I would check all the closets, and I'd be like, yeah, the shower curtain.
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2: 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There's only one door, so.
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1: If you miss a moment of Brian and Kenzie in the morning, you miss a lot. So walk around the entire hotel room, open all the closets, the bathrooms, the shower, pull the curtain back. Stewardesses do that the first thing they do when they get into a room to make sure no one's hiding anywhere.
2: I used to do that in my apartment when I got home, too. I swear to God. I would check all the closets, and then I'd be like, yeah, the shower curtain.
1: Did you actually say, yeah?
2: 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There's only one door, so.
1: Kenzie walking toward the curtain going, I gotcha. Yeah. Oh, you're no one there. Every night.
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1: 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Just play the game one way. You hit a ball in the gap, run. 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
1: What's wrong with exposed knees?
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13: We've talked a lot about ultra-processed foods, but here's a new wrinkle. A study out of France zeroed in on preservatives that keep packaged foods from spoiling and linked higher intake of those preservatives to a greater risk of high blood pressure, heart attack, and stroke. Now here's the part that might surprise you. Even some natural-sounding preservatives, like added citric acid and vitamin C, were tied to higher blood pressure. But an important distinction. This is about vitamin C added to processed food, not the vitamin C in an actual orange. So keep eating your fruit. Still, the practical takeaway is a familiar one. Eat fresh whole foods whenever you can. And when you need convenience, frozen is a smart bet. Those foods are preserved by cold, not chemicals. And as always, the more ingredients you can pronounce, the better. I'm Dr. Sanjay Gupta, helping you live a better life.
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What's up, Chicago? This is Bradley from the world's hardest rocking band, Sublime, coming directly from Long Beach, California. We want to say what's up to our friends at Q101 from now and forever. Keep the faith.

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0: Well, there you go for Oscar and all of Westmont. There you go. The biscuit to get us started here on a Monday. Check in 312-967-8300 like Oscar did in Westmont. Give us that proof of life check-in. Weather and all that coming up. A traffic update in a couple seconds with Brian and Kenzie here on Q101. A lot for you already out of the gate. Giovanni and the Hired Guns. We got tickets for our guy who we launched here at Q101 about, was it 3 years ago at the Cubby Bear when he kind of took over the world?
1: That was, it's funny. I was telling somebody that this very boring story that I don't think they enjoyed about Giovanni and the Hired Guns playing the Cubby Bear. That was 4 years ago.
0: Was it four?
1: 2022.
0: Wow.
1: A lifetime ago.
0: Listen, it's tough to say it this way, but Giovanni was the best, and he bought me multiple shots of Jaeger that night. And I felt bad. I said, hey, save some of your money that you earned tonight.
2: Mm-hmm. They weren't free. He was buying them.
0: He was buying them. He had his card out there on the bar, and he was buying them for almost anybody that walked up to him.
1: Yes.
0: And did a shot of Jaeger. Now, sadly, he had to go to rehab.
1: He did.
0: And I don't want to take a fault in this. I was just...
1: No, you're not going to take responsibility for it.
0: No.
2: No.
0: I wasn't pushing him, hey, man, how about you buy me a bunch of Jaeger shots?
2: Can I just say something?
0: I was glad to take him. Kenzie, go ahead.
2: This is exactly just based on this. So that's about when I started. I've almost been here mm-hmm. for 4 years.
0: Yeah, yeah.
2: And when I got here, we were playing their song a lot.
1: Ramon Ayala, yes.
2: I don't know if you know it.
0: It was number one on the rock and alternative charts, one of the first songs to do that in 20 years.
1: Yeah, that doesn't happen. There's two different charts, rock and alternative. Giovanni was like, let's do both.
0: Yeah, how about it?
2: So Brian, over the intro ramp and such, he was telling that story a lot, but it was pre-rehab, and he was bragging really hard. That man's a party animal. We need Jaeger to get. And then the news dropped, and he's like, I could see that. Maybe we shouldn't have gone so hard. Then the tone shifted so fast.
0: I wasn't pushing him, but maybe I should have said, no, thank you.
1: Yeah.
0: And maybe he wouldn't have done a Jaeger shot then, too. Mm-hmm.
2: Yeah. Maybe you would have both. You should be like, hey, we should get cleaned up together.
0: How about a Fresca? Uh-huh. How about a Fresca instead?
1: Yeah, I love a citrusy refresher.
2: You had a hydrate in between.
0: If I remember correctly... So that was Halloween.
1: That was Halloween 2022. It was Giovanni.
0: Yeah.
1: And it was the Rival Sons that night.
0: Oh.
1: Giovanni did a set as the American Idiots, the Green Day cover band, and then also did Giovanni stuff. And then the Rival Sons did the Rival Sons and U2 that night.
0: Yeah, it was phenomenal.
1: That was a good one.
0: I had just moved into my new apartment at the time, not the place I live in now.
1: That's right.
0: And because of Giovanni, all those shots.
1: Yes, Kenzie, all those Jaeger shots that Brian took from Giovanni.
0: And I kept saying, no, no, no. And he said, yes, yes, yes. He kept saying, I went home and almost went to the bathroom in our closet because I didn't know our apartment well enough yet. And we were sleeping in a different room. we bought a bed and it wasn't delivered yet.
1: Yep.
0: So we're sleeping in the guest room bed.
1: Yep.
0: And I was so hammered, I walked up and walked into another room and started taking my pants off to go to the bathroom.
1: Yes.
0: And Megan goes, what are you doing in there? I gotta pee.
1: And I should note, not just Megan, 8 months pregnant.
0: Yeah, tough.
2: Guess who wasn't super impressed that night? with the father of her child choice.
1: As Brian later said to me, he goes, she could have had our baby that night. I go, I know. He goes, that would have been bad.
0: Yeah.
2: I think that was also Megan's point.
0: Yeah, there's things you learn around. I've learned in life, get a little sentimental
2: there's
0: here.
2: There's things you've learned in life. good. Off to a great start.
0: There's things that you don't learn until after the fact. And that's one of those things, like, I should have been in my head that she could actually deliver early and I should be prepared.
2: Mm-hmm. Mm.
0: Instead, I did Jaeger shots with Giovanni, sent him into rehab.
2: Good story.
0: And had a great time. And then until she said that, it didn't hit me like, oh, I have to be responsible.
2: Wow, you should have been at the party, honey, to bring that up. That's an excellent point.
1: You weren't there to tell me.
0: 8 months pregnant, you should have sucked it up and gave it to Giovanni.
1: It would have been fun.
2: This whole thing's actually your fault.
0: God, thank you for understanding me, Kenzie.
2: Yeah.
0: Thank you.
2: My real question is about the whole thing. Is that I understand opening the wrong door and think it's the bathroom, but when you didn't see a toilet, you still took your pants off, I find shocking.
0: I had no little night lights up yet in the place. I didn't know where I was. It was pitch black.
2: You were just guessing you were even by a toilet.
0: I knew the floor plan. We literally moved in that week. I kind of knew the floor plan, I thought.
1: Oh, you thought.
2: I mean, it was an apartment. You moved to a mansion.
0: I moved into Michael Jordan's house in Highland Park.
2: It was like a two-bedroom.
0: Oh, my goodness. But
1: that's Clash with Kenzie tonight.
0: And the good news is Giovanni went through rehab, came out, and he's stronger than ever. And now he's back on tour playing Joe's on Weed Street, which is a phenomenal place.
2: Oh, I love Joe's.
0: Oh, it's so good. That's from our great friends at Let Us Entertain You are producing that show. So that is going to be Clash with Kenzie today, Giovanni and the Hired Guns. I will just say no at that event.
1: Okay. Well, you don't have to. He has to.
0: I know, but maybe he sees me, hey, and he sees me, it's like a bonding back in the day.
1: Yeah, he's like, I used to drink with this guy. I love it.
2: Am I going to be like triggering for him to see? Yeah. He can't go.
0: Yeah, maybe I shouldn't go.
1: Oh my God.
0: You guys go. I won't go. I can't go.
1: Yeah, he'll love me now. I'm all boring and I don't drink. Like, I guess I'm stuck with this guy from Q101.
0: Yeah, but that's what I got to do now. I'm proud of him. It's everybody out there that's been through that and stopped and got your life together in a situation. We're so proud of you, and I'm proud of Giovanni, but maybe I shouldn't go.
1: Maybe I shouldn't be.
2: I think it's for the best.
1: Right? I'm so proud of him. Maybe I shouldn't be anywhere near him.
2: Yeah, write him a letter.
0: By the way, we also have a monstrous concert announcement coming up at 8 o'clock.
1: Humongous.
0: It's not Twisted.
2: Oh my God, we do?
0: Yeah, I'm just going to say it right now. It's not Twisted.
1: No, it's much bigger in the sense of how many people are going to be there.
0: Yes, that's a good way to put it. So, hey, Kenzie, you're not on the emails for good reason.
2: Nobody tells me anything.
0: Because you would just say it right now.
1: That's true.
2: Wouldn't that be helpful? We're going to announce it. One thing off your bucket list, you know, today.
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0: Well, things are pretty light out there right now. You're looking at about 20 minutes from O'Hare to downtown on the Kennedy, about a half hour on the Ike from 390 to downtown, half hour on the Stevenson from Veterans Tollway to Lakeshore Drive. South side, 20 minutes to get you in south of the Merge. Generally, the region's okay. We do have a problem closed due to an accident investigation. This is Lakeshore Drive north, right between 47th and Oakwood Boulevard, heading northbound. Very bad situation there, so we'll keep you posted on that. The good situation is it's 53 degrees, very brisk out and comfortable. It is Monday Night Football, Bears-Eagles. It's going to be 75 today in some parts of the city. We'll be cooler by the lake. And tonight, if you're going to the game like myself and Kenzie are, it'll be in about the low 60s by the time the sun goes down. A beautiful night for football in Chicago. Go Bears!
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0: Life with Dr. Sanjay Gupta.
1: I remember how shocked everyone was back in May when we learned NASCAR champion Kyle Busch died suddenly at age 41. His cause of death was complications of pneumonia that progressed to sepsis. Now, that's a term you may have heard before but not fully understand. Sepsis is the body's overwhelming response to an infection. I once heard someone describe it quite well as a small kitchen fire that sets off the sprinklers throughout the whole building. The response spreads far beyond the original problem. Blood pressure can crash, organs begin to fail. You can remember the warning signs with the acronym TIME. T for temperature that is too high or too low, I for signs of infection, M for mental changes like new confusion, and E is for extremely ill, severe pain, trouble breathing. Don't wait then, get to an emergency room. I'm Dr. Sanjay Gupta, helping you live a better life.
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0: It's Brian and Kenzie on Q101, and coming up after Jonah Kagan, a fact that makes your brain go, right here on Q101. Mm-hmm.

0: It's Brian and Kenzie on Q101 with a fact that makes your brain go. And this involves relationships. So buckle up, get ready, because one in five couples in Chicago have this concern in their relationship. So one in five, which is a pretty big amount of people that have this concern, and everybody's got it. So, Kenzie, what do you think that concern could be in their relationship as a number one priority right now? It's keeping them up at night.
1: One out of five.
0: One out of five have this concern about their relationship.
1: I think because of, like, all the true crime and how popular it is, that they're scared that they're married to, like, or with somebody who's, like, a murderer or a sociopath.
0: Interesting. You think your husband thinks that?
1: About me? I'm the nice one.
2: You are?
1: Yeah. Oh, yeah.
0: Oh. Huh. All right. Well, do you think that about your husband, then? Possibly.
1: Sometimes it may have crossed my mind.
0: Yeah. Yeah.
1: Well, like, when we were hiking, I've told this story before, in Arizona, and we were going down, and it was really slick. We slid a couple times. And he randomly goes, man, I do see why people who decide to kill their spouse go on a hike and say that one fell, and I went, get in front of me.
0: I could see how
1: quick my survival instincts.
0: See how easy this could be? No one would ever question it. She just slipped.
1: Honey.
0: Yeah. All right, so one in five couples have this concern in their relationship. Kenzie thinks that the other one might be a murderer.
1: I do. I think that...
0: As James Hetfield said, sleep with one eye open.
2: Gripping your pillow tight. Yes.
1: Keep your enemies close, et cetera.
2: Et cetera, et
0: cetera. Yada, yada, yada.
2: I mentioned the killer.
0: We end up at the funeral home in a casket for open viewing.
2: How do I say goodbye?
0: Exactly. Case, what do you think of this case? So one in five couples in Chicago have this concern in their relationship.
2: Well, mine feels so silly by scale because Kenzie went straight to murder.
0: Yep.
2: My concern would be that one person is much happier than the other in a relationship, which is always a weird relationship to be in, where it's like, it makes sense if you guys both hate each other, but when one person hates the other person and the other one's just like, I don't know, things are fine, it's a weird position to be in.
0: So, they think the other person is happier than they are.
2: Yeah, or one, they're upset, they're maybe concerned that the other person is upset with their relationship and they're happy with it, however you want to slice it. Just that the emotions are uneven in their relationship.
1: Has that happened to you before?
2: Mm-hmm.
1: Wait, would you like to elaborate?
0: Were you concerned that they were happier than you?
2: They were not. I was happy. They were not.
0: Oh, it was opposite. Okay.
2: They had issues with me.
0: Yeah. Mm.
2: And I was like, I don't know. Things are fine, right? And they're like, no. They're not. I was like, oh.
0: Nope.
1: Well, maybe they thought you were a murderer.
2: Well, I think that did cross my mind a time or two. I am known to be insane.
1: There you go.
0: Well, we'll come back and give it to you. You can guess on the text line, 312-967-8300, the fact that makes your brain go. One in five couples in Chicago have this concern in their relationship, and it's keeping them up at night. Maybe it's you. It's Brian and Kenzie on Q101. In 3 minutes, we'll tell you what it is.

0: Brian and Kenzie on Q101 with a fact that makes your brain go. One in five couples in Chicagoland have this big concern in their relationship. It's keeping them up at night. Kenzie thinks that when you're in bed, the person thinks the other person might be a murderer.
1: Mm-hmm.
0: It's a very common thing. 20% of couples are thinking that.
1: Yeah. Especially with all these like Netflix docuseries coming out. I think it just gets people's minds turning.
0: Yeah.
1: A lot of people murdered by their spouse. It's uncanny.
0: Yeah.
1: It's unbelievable.
0: Well, as you talk to all the police detectives, Kenzie, for Kenzie's crimes, the first person is always the spouse they suspect when someone dies.
1: Doesn't matter how sad they are, if they called it in themselves. They're like, how about you hand over that cell phone real quick?
0: Yeah, let's take a look at the text.
1: Let's just look.
0: How to bury a body in the woods. Wow. Okay.
1: And case closed.
0: How about clearing your history before you hand me your phone, dickhead?
2: How to bury a body in the woods, Reddit, so they get the Reddit thread on it also.
1: They're like, just because your Reddit name's different than your real name doesn't mean we can't figure that out. Thank you.
0: I'm going to murder 620 is not going to keep you clean. And then Case thinks in a much, I guess I was going to say happier terms, but still unhappy.
2: No, still unhappy.
0: That the basically the other person thinks that, they're happier than
2: you
0: are.
2: Yeah, the emotional balance is off. One person's happy, one person's not.
0: Yeah.
1: And just overthinking that.
0: Yeah.
1: Well, neither of us picked something happy. I suppose it could have been a happy fact.
2: Oh, yeah.
0: It's not.
1: Oh.
0: It's not a happy fact.
1: Oh, good. Okay, well, we're on the right track.
2: Nailed it, Kenzie.
0: On the right track. We're not to murder, so it's not murder. That's good. It does relate to what Case is saying about the happiness quotient not matching up with the couple. But still not exactly right. One in five couples don't think their partner is, quote, the one.
1: Mm.
0: So a survey of 2,000 adults, half single, half in relationships, revealed that 41% of single respondents are confident they are with the one. So only 41%, still not even a majority, are confident. And then a fifth of the couples don't believe their current partner is their true love. Now, it relates to relationships, meaning some could be married, some could just be together, but they don't think they're the one. I think most of these people are not married, actually, in this situation. That's kind of scary and like, maybe...
1: Well, I don't know if it's scary. I mean, especially if you're not married, this is the point of dating, is to figure out if you are.
0: Yeah.
1: So I don't think that has to be a bad case. Do you think you're with the one?
2: I love that lady. My girlfriend's awesome. I really hope so. The thought of going on another date with somebody else sounds awful.
1: Yeah.
2: I'm very happy.
1: Good. Dust off that knee, man. Come on.
2: We don't hear about my relationship on the show because I'm very happy. There's nothing funny to say about it. It's just awesome.
1: It sucks. I'm looking for a good story.
2: Yeah, I have no good stories. It's like, what do? We had a good time? Okay, on to the next.
0: Oh, that's so nice. Sometimes I think she's the one for me.
1: Now, Brian, do you think you're with the one?
0: Of course I do. I said this before. Megan taught me what love was. I didn't know what it was until I met my wife. I know. Sappy. Everyone wants to hear you go ball
1: and
0: chain.
1: Your mother really appreciates that.
0: My mom?
1: Yeah.
0: Oh.
1: You don't know anything about love? You didn't feel any form of love?
0: Well, that wasn't her fault. She tried. I mean, look at me.
2: Hard to love.
1: Sociopath.
0: Yeah. I'm very cold, and she opened it up. It's true. Everybody wants to hear you go like, the ball and chain. I gotta go home. I can't watch the game.
2: I think it's nice that you like your wife.
0: I think so too.
2: Yeah.
1: I think the hate your wife trope is super old.
0: I hope so.
1: I hate that, like, sitcom. I'm not allowed to do anything. And they're doing everything they want in the sitcom always.
0: Like Al Bundy.
1: Yeah.
0: The old Al Bundy. Every time a model walks in, he goes like, she's my cousin. Funny to his wife.
2: I think you and I have the same sickness where, because somebody at work just brought this to our attention, where if Brian and I go to a concert, and let's say it's just the two of us, we're like, put us in the rafters, give us a tissue, as long as we can get in the building, we don't care, we're easy. The second we invite our spouses to something, we're like, can we, like, meet the band, and what door are we going? I just need to make sure that, like, the Uber's not too far away from the door, and, like, are there gonna be drinks there? I don't want my wife to get thirsty. We become psychotic because we like treating our ladies so well.
0: That's right. That's right.
1: That's nice.
2: Kenzie?
1: What about it? I know I don't react like that if my husband's coming.
0: Noted. Noted.
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0: And generally okay going inbound from O'Hare to downtown on the Kennedys, about 30 minutes, 40 on the Ike from 390 to downtown, 40 on the Stevenson from Veterans Tollway to Lakeshore Drive. South side, going into the merge, it's jammed up a bit by Sox Park. It's moving, but under a half hour should get you in. We do have a major problem on Lakeshore Drive south, heading inbound, heading northbound between 47th and Oakwood Boulevard. It's closed due to an accident investigation, a fatal investigation. A very, very bad situation down there on the south side. We'll let you know when that's open. The region generally okay. It's 53 degrees, nice and brisk this morning. Getting ready for Monday Night Football at Soldier Field. Bears, Eagles, myself and Kenzie will be there. It's going to be a beautiful night. Low 60s, and it'll be in the 70s before the sun sets. A great night for Bears football.
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3: Call right now, 312-967-8300 for your chance to compete against Kenzie in trivia. This week for Giovanni and the Hired Guns returning to Chicago. Joe's on Wheat Street Tuesday, October 6th. 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So call 312-967-8300 and win these tickets from Kenzie. Last week, we gave you a bunch of Hell's Gate Haunted House passes. And we're going to talk about a recap the opening weekend. Myself and Kenzie were there Saturday night. So we'll recap next after Blue Brigada with Brian and Kenzie on Q101.

0: Brian and Kenzie on Q101. Coming up in sports, we'll give you all the information you need about the Cubs and the White Sox when they're playing in the postseason. And tonight, Monday Night Football at Soldier Field. Let's go! Myself and Kenzie will be there. And we want to come to your tailgates and drink your beer and eat your food free. So let us know where you got some tailgates set up.
1: Nice! Hello. Can we steal all your stuff?
2: You might know us from the radio. We'd like your food, please.
1: What a hot dog.
0: Thank you for that Miller Lite. Appreciate it.
1: May
0: I have another?
1: So you're going with wifey, and I'm going to be going with my dad's driving in.
0: It's so cool.
1: Probably around now, but I guess he should be in the car.
0: So we'll talk about that in a second. But first, we have to recap the awesome weekend, opening weekend, at our great friends and partners, Hell's Gate Haunted House. We were out there Saturday night at 6:30 and stayed, till the end. I'll just say that. I don't know when they closed, but it was the end. I know that. And what a time. What a blast with everybody that came out that night. And they've done it again. They've made the best haunted house in Illinois again when you go through. I really am fearing, we've talked about this, and we're going to try to have Lauren on the show, about the clown room.
2: Mm-hmm.
0: In case you have no idea. You have no idea what this clown room is.
1: It's the most unbelievable thing I have ever seen. I walked in, because they have a carousel in the room. It's a small room. It's all black and white. There's clowns creeping in and out of everything. But it's so mirrored up that you can't... It was hard to almost tell where the carousel was. And is that a clown or is it a reflection of a clown? My jaw was genuinely open. I was like looking up at the ceiling and looking around. It was the most insane room I've ever been in.
2: So I do not go on the Hell's Gate Haunted House trip with you guys because I am weak. And I don't like being scared, and I don't think I could handle it. Brian told me this morning, a lot of people asked where I was. Not there.
0: Yeah.
2: They're so good at their job, I want no part of it.
0: It's funny because they come up, Kenzie. I don't know how many people we got separated talking to people, but it was like, where's Case? I go like, Case here? He goes, oh, hell no.
2: I don't want to be part of that.
0: He can't even see the outside of the house without, like, saying, can we get out of here? Can we leave?
2: But, okay, so if I was going to go into the clown room.
1: Yeah.
2: I walk in and what happens?
0: Well, how much should we reveal here, Kenzie? Because I want to be careful on this. How should we reveal as far as, you said a great description right there, but it's in the middle of the thing. So you're already doing all this other stuff.
1: You can't even walk necessarily. I mean, you'd have to be like, backstage, if you will, to like just only walk into that room.
2: Okay.
1: So you're about halfway through the house.
2: What
1: You've
2: comes,
1: already done
2: what
1: the
2: comes
1: outside
2: right
1: part.
2: Before it.
0: God, I have PTSD. I can't remember.
1: Let me tell you something about Hell's Gate Haunted House.
2: Okay.
1: First off, you walk outside for a good, I don't know, 25 minutes before you even get to the house. So you're scared outside through a mausoleum, like a graveyard, haunted cabins, being chased by people with chainsaws.
0: Don't go fast over that part. We're sitting there, and all of a sudden, three guys with chainsaws run out of the woods at us.
2: So I'm not doing that.
0: And me and her just start...
1: I was out of there. I've never run that fast in my life.
0: Well, first...
1: Can I see your employee verification badge? Are you just insane?
0: So Kenzie, by the way, Case, is on my back, starting from the outside part in the woods.
2: And I don't go on these trips because I also would... I would have been on Kenzie's back.
0: Yeah.
1: Well, I would have liked that. I want to be sandwiched. I want to save you. Case, I have to tell you, I kicked Brian in the balls on accident.
0: Yeah, I don't know if it was by accident or not, but she...
1: So I'm holding on kind of the side. I'm like hanging on Brian's shoulder. Something jumps out and my knee hikes up to jump away, and I nail Brian in the balls. He's like, oh my God, and he's bent over. It's like all these horrifying things, and he gets kicked in the balls.
2: Brian, from your perspective, tell me what happened.
0: She describes exactly correct. Now, they were filming us going through to get our reactions, and when that happened, they were like, they got you on that one, didn't they? I go, no, she kicked me in the balls.
2: That's the scariest thing that's ever happened.
0: I also want to comment on the chainsaw people. Kenzie was on my back holding on for dear life from the get-go.
2: Mm-hmm.
0: And she has long nails.
2: Yes.
0: We'll talk about that in a second, too. I had to explain to my wife what was going on my back when I got home.
1: Look at The Exorcist.
0: But, you know, everything is incredibly scary, and we're going there as a team right the way through. When the chainsaw guys ran out, I dumped her and ran.
1: We went two separate directions. Yeah.
0: We had to regroup for about 10
1: we're
0: minutes
1: like,
0: to find
1: of
0: each other.
1: We're like, one of us should live, and so we'll see who they go after.
2: And it's not going to be you.
1: Oh. Oh, my God.
0: And then Kenzie said she blames me at the end for breaking three of her nails. I'm like, because they were in my back.
1: No. Ryan, after the chainsaw thing, came up and grabbed my hand really hard. Three of my nails came off.
2: Wait, why'd you grab her hand?
0: I was scared.
2: Oh, okay. Were you trying to hold her hand?
1: I think he drugged me in front of the house. We were running really fast at one point.
0: Yeah, there was a point where Kenzie goes, keep going, keep going, keep going. I'm like, and I'm hitting the wall. You know, there's certain parts where you have to crawl.
2: What?
0: Yeah, I'm...
1: You get real low and then crawl.
0: It's not because I'm 6'4". Like, you have to get low, and then there's a room...
2: I can't imagine you crawling. So big.
0: Yeah, it's tough. It's
2: tough. Did you have to crawl under stuff?
0: Yeah, you
2: have to... Like barbed wire?
1: There's this one little closet you have to get into.
2: No, thank you.
1: I know.
2: You know what I'm not doing? Getting into all little closets.
1: So... Then you do all that's outside.
2: No.
1: Well, actually, because there's actors of every room, and they told Brian to get in the closet. I go, he's been there for years, honey.
2: Funny.
0: Good joke.
1: And then somebody jumped out at me. I'm like, stop. Yeah. But
0: yeah, they didn't hesitate to laugh too hard on that. They just scared Kenzie up there.
1: So then we walk up to the house. That's the thing. You've spent so long being stressed, and you haven't even gone into the house yet. I get up there, and I'm like, that's enough. It's enough, and we're not in the house. So then you enter the great room of the house, and you ended up ducking and going through a little area to get through the fireplace of this house.
0: Yeah, okay. So this is
1: it's
0: nuts.
1: Crazy.
2: Go through the fireplace?
1: Yes. Yeah.
2: Is it on fire?
0: It's fire. There's
1: it
0: fire.
1: It moves back. Yeah. It's crazy. Yeah. The amount of themed rooms, you end up in like an experimental room, a really scary library, a doll room, like kind of like different eerie bedrooms, a dragon room, a clown room. I mean,
0: the one that gets me every time is the kitchen.
2: What happens in the kitchen?
0: Because they're cooking people.
2: Oh, that sucks.
1: You know what gets me? It's so dirty. I just wanted to clean it.
0: Yeah, it's a really dirty kitchen.
2: Oh, not people.
0: Yeah.
2: That's the worst.
1: There's a few ceiling things that really get you. You're walking and something comes scrambling down the ceiling.
2: Oh, my God.
0: Yeah.
1: Okay.
0: You'd love it.
1: I fell to the floor because I did not like something above me and I didn't know where to go. I got down very low to the floor.
0: In case you just joined us, we're talking about Hell's Gate Haunted House. Our recap opening weekend was phenomenal. And we're just really stoked about it. So you should go there. It just opened opening weekend. It was a beautiful night. And it's going to be open all the way through Halloween, even the week after. I believe it goes through the week after Halloween.
1: So the setup's amazing. But what's cool about it is when you show up, there's like a bar in front, a DJ when you're waiting in line, all that. But Brian and I had already had two shots with listeners,
0: Shark
1: as well
0: attacks.
1: As a cocktail. So I think we were going in slightly tipsy as well, which I don't know if that helped with how disoriented I was with the settings.
0: Yeah. It was so fun because the bar is great. The drinks, I had the blueberry.
1: You had the fluffy.
0: The fluffy, which had cotton candy on it.
1: Oh my God, it's so good.
0: It's so good.
2: Wow.
0: And props to them. They gave us a little VIP area by the gate. So all our listeners that won tickets came and hung with us. Mm-hmm. It was really
1: fun. Yeah, all the listeners got VIP. It was so cool.
2: Awesome. Yep. Awesome. Well, Hell's Gate Haunted House, it seems like you guys do an amazing job. I look forward to never attending your business. I want no part of that. And I look forward to Brian and Kenzie doing another trip next year.
1: Yeah, it's my favorite end of the year.

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0: Brian and Kenzie on Q101 Sports in a second as Tom and Maryville waiting patiently for those Giovanni and the Hired Guns tickets in Clash with Kenzie in about 15 minutes. That'll be at Joe's on Weed Street. So hang tight, everybody in Maryville. Giovanni is back, and he's ready to rock you at Joe's on Weed Street. So we'll get to that after sports.
1: The Q101 Morning Crew. Sports!
0: Well, the moment has arrived. The postseason is here. And before we move forward real quick, just because it's a good note to say Alex Bregman played yesterday when the Cubs beat the Red Sox in Florida. Had to move the game down there. But Alex Bregman gets two home runs yesterday. Exactly what we needed to see. Even though he had bandages on his all over his face. Like, he kind of looked like a mummy. We're talking about the haunted house stuff. And all these like patches all over his face because he's got, you know, a broken face. Tough guy, you know, grinder right there. And hits a home run.
2: Tyrone Taylor is into the game. And Bregman swings and crushes one. Out towards left center field. It's back. And it is gone. Alex Bregman will touch them all. How you feeling?
0: Well, he's feeling so good he hit another one, and that sounded like this.
2: At least Menneker did. Bregman before his at bat.
0: Wow.
2: Oh boy, that is clobbered to left. He got him again. A two-homer game for Alex Bregman. The former Red Sox goes deep.
0: That shot sounded like a gunshot.
3: The crack
0: that
3: of the bat.
0: Listen to this.
2: At least Menneker did. Bregman before his at bat.
0: The echo.
3: Kenzie, did that remind you of a gunshot?
4: Kind of, I guess. I just knew it was a baseball game. So.
0: So, here's your schedule for tomorrow. Let's just do the whole thing for wild card. So, you got Phillies Braves at 2 o'clock on NBC and Peacock. White Sox and Astros, 5 o'clock.
3: Those are Eastern times also.
0: Oh, crap.
3: So, you want to go into Central time here?
0: I copied it off the internet, and it was the Eastern time.
3: Yeah, well, we're in the Central time zone, God's time zone, if you will.
0: Thank God. Wow, I feel so rookie there. That sucks.
3: So, Phillies Braves is at what time? If it's 2 Eastern, it's what Central?
0: 1.
3: Yes.
0: So, 1 o'clock, that will be Phillies Braves, the first game. Then White Sox Astros at 4 o'clock on Peacock and NBC Sports Channel, which I just discovered I do have that on YouTube TV, and Case discovered that Kenzie has it on Xfinity,
3: right? That's
0: right,
3: yes.
4: Yes.
0: So NBC Sports Channel, unless you're not paying for Peacock. Then you get Red Sox Yankees at 7 o'clock on NBC and Peacock. Noted, NBC, Red Sox Yankees, got to put them on there. Because Cubs Padres isn't on until 9 o'clock. See, Kenzie, if Cubs would have won a few more games, would have been here on a good Central time. It's not. 9 o'clock on Peacock and NBC Sports Channel. So, again, if you have YouTube TV, if Xfinity, you have NBC Sports Channel.
3: Don't need to go to Peacock for the game if you have Xfinity or YouTube TV. If you have something else, I can't help you. I don't know how to look that up.
0: What else is there? There's Hulu.
3: Yeah, Hulu has live sports. There's DirecTV.
0: Maybe you got the HD antenna.
3: Yeah, that's not going to help you here. Then you got to go to Peacock. But if you're a YouTube TV guy or an Xfinity guy, you have NBC Sports Network.
0: Kenzie, why don't you get a better antenna?
4: Wait, get a nicer one.
0: Nice to get a nicer antenna.
4: I get.
0: Because you might actually get NBC Sports Channel on an HD antenna. You might get that.
3: I don't believe so.
0: I think
3: it's not an over-the-air network. It's a cable channel.
0: But it's, well,
3: I know it has NBC in front of it, but that doesn't mean that it's NBC.
0: So Cubs Padres at 9, White Sox Astros at 4. That'll be tomorrow, game one of the wild card best of 3. I don't need to go through Wednesday. Let's just get through tomorrow's games first.
3: Get through tomorrow. Of course, Cubs-Padres, a rematch of last year. White Sox-Astros, the last time the White Sox were in the playoffs, 2021, they played the Astros in the ALDS. Also a rematch of the 2005 World Series. So a lot of history there.
4: So we have two playoff games and a Bears game tonight?
0: No, the baseball's tomorrow. Baseball's tomorrow. Bears game tonight.
4: Oh, okay. My God, what day is it?
0: I know. Well, just to keep you posted, so just FYI, the Cubs game's not going to get any earlier Wednesday. It's still going to be on at the Padres.
4: I know, it's so late. My husband's miserable over it.
0: Yeah, it'll be at 9 o'clock. And the White Sox will be at 4 o'clock again on Wednesday, too. So, and then it depends on what happens after that.
3: Yes.
0: So
3: again, 4 o'clock and 9 o'clock, Tuesday and Wednesday, Thursday scheduled, TBD. But football tonight, you guys are going to be at the Bears game, right?
0: So, Kenzie calls me on Saturday before we go to Hell's Gate Haunted House. And just so you know, if you follow the show regularly, you know what this means. When one of us calls each other, it's the most horrible news on earth.
4: It's an emergency.
0: If it's a text, everything's fine. We stay in the text chat and we're doing fine. But she calls me. I don't pick up, which then she thinks I'm ignoring her, which I wasn't. I was charging my phone when I was outside for
4: a little bit. I called him, and an hour later, still didn't call me back.
0: And my phone was totally dead. I had to charge it all the way up. So finally, I call her back, and I go, yeah? I thought maybe something would be bad about her not making Hell's Gate Saturday night. No. It should tell me that she scored some Bears tickets and wanted to know if I was going, because I was talking about going. I ended up buying tickets, so I'm going too.
3: Okay.
0: So we're both going on the same side of the field. We're not in the same section, but the same side of the field.
4: Shout out to the Karras Restaurant Group, Bob Karras, for my tickets. Thank you very much.
0: Oh, nice plug.
4: Got a nice little text on Sunday, like, want to go to the Bears game? I'm like, I bet my dad does. Thank you.
0: I'll give a shout out to Viagogo for taking my $700 to buy two tickets. Thanks, guys. Nice. Thanks.
3: Good year for you, Mr. Rockefeller.
0: you know, good month. I decided to pass on the entry-level Lambo lease and get some Bears tickets.
3: Or the kitchen repairs that you're thousands of dollars in debt to.
0: F the kitchen. I'm going to see the Bears game. And my wife's from Philly, if you know, we are going to the game with Eagles Bears. It's going to be insane tonight with Case Keenum at the starting position. Even though Tyson Bagent cleared concussion protocol, he's going to be on standby. He won't be in jeans. He'll have his uniform on. And if something happens to Case Keenum, then Tyson Bagent will go in, because Caleb Williams definitely not playing. Is a grade 2 hamstring tear. Will be out 3 to 4 weeks.
4: Yeah.
0: So it's going to be, and listen, forget about, you know, Case Keenum. Remember in the NFC Championship game, the Minnesota Miracle, where he threw the Stephon Diggs and they advanced? I mean, that was an incredible game. Case Keenum's got something in him. I know that was a while ago.
3: That was, I believe, 9 years ago.
0: It was 2017.
4: I was going to say, I don't remember that one, was that? Do you remember? Not really.
0: He hasn't started in 1,000 days, 2023.
3: Holy cow.
0: Yeah, 2023 is the last time he started. I'm looking for the run game to do well tonight and the defense. But Case Keenum, and myself and Kenzie will be there. Hit us up if you have a tailgate. You want to stop by some tailgates, Kenzie?
4: Sure. I'm going to be there early, so.
0: Yeah, me too. I'm going to park here and then ride our divvy bikes down to the stadium.
4: I really don't know how to get to the tailgates, because I don't know where to tailgate at Soldier Field.
0: There's a lot of the parking lots, the south lot, the west lot. There's a museum lot over there. There's a lot of, south lot's the party. That's where a lot of people go.
3: Is that the party lot?
0: That's the party lot. Yeah, there's also one over, I'm not sure, I don't know how to say this, 19th and Wabash, but I'm not sure who's doing it, if you can just walk in or not. There's a good tailgate right there.
3: Is it invite only? It's a parking lot. I can't just walk in?
0: I don't know if you have some of these tailgates, you know, people will charge you to go in because it's all free
3: food. Will they really?
0: Well, they might have a flat fee and say like $50 all you can eat and drink.
3: Oh, well, you love eating and drinking. You should pay that.
0: $50 is a bargain for me eating and drinking. So we will see you tonight, Monday Night Football at Soldier Field. Go Bears!
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0: We got a couple big problems to worry about. Northbound Lakeshore Drive has been closed due to a fatal accident investigation. Really sad situation. That is going northbound at 47th and Oakwood. It is closed, and the investigation going on. It happened overnight. We'll let you know when that's open. Also got a problem, an accident. The right lane's blocked on Veterans Memorial at Des Plaines River Bridge. It's backed up to 127th. One of our people tipped that one in right when it happened. And it's pretty bad accident. It's backed up a ways. So pretty tough right there on the bridge. Other than that, things are moving okay around the city. If you're going in from O'Hare to downtown, you're looking at about 40 minutes. Getting close to 50 now on the Ike from 390 to downtown, 50 on the Stevenson from Veterans Tollway to Lakeshore Drive. Southside, the merge is decent, but it jams up really by Sox Park. And the region generally is okay. So a beautiful day, 55 degrees right now, nice and brisk outside. It's going to be sunny, close to 75 in some of the burbs. Football, Monday Night Football, planned for low 60s by the time the sun goes down, but a beautiful night for Monday Night Football. Bears, Eagles, let's go Bears!
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3: Coming up after Nirvana, Giovanni and the Hired Guns tickets in Clash of Kenzie, D. Kenzie and Trivia, and they are yours. Last night, MTV Video Vanguard Award went to Nirvana and the remaining living members accepted the award. A pretty special moment. We'll have more on that in music entertainment news coming up at 8:50 with Brian and Kenzie on Q101.

0: 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She's too powerful.
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3: Well, here we go. Clash with Kenzie and Giovanni and the Hired Guns tickets. He's back, Giovanni, at Joe's on Weed Street, Tuesday, October 6th. Tickets are on sale now. Let's pack the house for him. And it's furnished by our great friends at Let Us Entertain You, producing that show. And Aaron is competing for the tickets against Kenzie. Aaron, ahoy, tell us something about yourself.
4: Just a heavy equipment operator from Northwest Indiana.
3: Okay. What kind of, like excavators or...
4: Yes, excavators, bulldozers, all that stuff.
3: How long could it take for me to properly operate an excavator? How many lessons would it take?
4: Definitely more than three.
3: Love it.
5: Good to know.
3: Inside joke on the show. If you listen regularly, you knew the joke that he put on there. Aaron, thank you for listening every day. First one to five wins. Listen carefully. If Kenzie gets something wrong, you can steal a point. She can do the same with you. Call heads or tails?
4: Tails.
3: It is tails. Starting off with the competitor winning the coin toss after the last couple of weeks. They won most of them, but so you get this one as well. It continues on. So here we go, Aaron. Question number one. What number was the Apollo mission that successfully put a man on the moon for the first time in human history?
4: Apollo 11.
3: Apollo 11 is right, and Aaron's got one. Kenzie, what was the first satellite sent into space called? The first satellite.
6: Was that Sputnik?
3: It was Sputnik. Good job. Good poll.
6: I was so nervous. That was going to be the dumbest thing I'd ever said.
3: Turns out it was one of the smartest.
6: Oh, God. So,
3: 1-1, and back to Aaron.
7: That's right.
3: What U.S. holiday is celebrated on October 12th?
4: October 12th.
3: Yeah, a couple weeks away.
4: Shoot, I should probably know this one.
3: I don't know.
4: Do
3: you have a guess?
4: I'm not... I don't know. Honestly, I'll guess President's Day. I know that's wrong.
3: President's Day is not right. Kenzie, do you know?
6: Well, it depends. It's Columbus Day / Indigenous Peoples Day.
3: That's right. Yeah, it came
6: kind
3: up on
6: an and/or situation.
3: It came up on my calendar on my phone, and my phone said Columbus Day.
7: Oh, not woke.
3: And I said to Megan, I go, I wonder if we get that Columbus Day off. And she goes, it's Indigenous Peoples Day. Mm-hmm. Duh.
7: Yes.
3: And I go,
6: that's how you quote your wife? The voice of her?
3: It was a little snarky.
7: What an ass.
3: It's just me and her.
6: Wanna change that up?
3: No, it's just me and her alone in the house. She didn't say it like that. You know, come on.
6: It is still technically both.
3: That's what and I said, all right.
6: I guess it's personal preference. You learn a lot about me. That's a first date question. What do you call it?
7: And we would have accepted either answer. 2-1 is back to Kenzie.
3: And by the way, we don't get that off.
5: We'll be here live.
3: We'll be here.
6: Oh, God.
3: Well, it turns out Columbus not a great guy. No. So.
6: But Indigenous people are.
3: I know.
7: Yeah,
3: I know.
7: But not, you know, we don't get the day off for them.
3: All right, so here we go. It's 2-1.
7: And back to Kenzie.
3: Kenzie.
6: Yeah.
3: What type of vehicle is sung about in the song Jingle Bells?
6: A one-horse open sleigh?
3: That's right.
6: What was I wasn't sure if that counted as a vehicle.
7: Sleigh's a vehicle.
3: We would have accepted just sleigh, but you got a nice thing there. One-horse
6: open
3: sleigh.
6: Well, it's like the horsepower.
3: Sleigh.
6: I think it's important.
3: That's a sleigh's a sleigh. It could be pulled by an ATV.
7: Uh-huh. 3-1.
6: Hey, what's the horsepower of this thing? 1?
7: 3-1 is back to Aaron.
3: Aaron, what was President Teddy Roosevelt's real first name? Teddy Roosevelt.
4: The Theodore?
3: It was Theodore. So there you go. Aaron's got two. Back to Kenzie.
6: That's my name, Brian.
3: In what theater was Abraham Lincoln assassinated in?
6: Oh, God. I feel like I know this. God, what was the name of it? This is driving me nuts.
3: We're going to need an answer.
6: Is it Ford?
3: It is the Ford Theater. That's right. You pulled that one out. So Kenzie's got four.
7: Aaron's got two. Back to Aaron.
3: Aaron, Clayton Bigsby, Tyrone Biggums, and Tron Carter were all iconic characters in what sketch show that ran from 2003 to 2006?
4: I believe that is the Dave Chappelle Show.
3: That is right. And what a show. I recommend going back and rewatching because you forget about that show and how ridiculous it was. So that's 4-3. The bad news is Kenzie can win with this one. Who played the character of the church lady on Saturday Night Live?
6: Oh, he had a spinoff. What's his name? I loved his spinoff like more. It was unhinged. Oh, God, it's a girl's name. Dana Carvey.
3: Dana Carvey is right. Pull it out right before the buzzer.
6: My damn sister-in-law's name is Dana. I'm like, come on.
3: We didn't know that, but now we do.
6: Now we know.
3: All right. Listen, Aaron, you're awesome. I'm so sorry. I'm going to come there and take some lessons on the excavator. 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
4: Yeah, no problem. Anytime.
3: All right, bud. Thanks a lot for listening and competing. And here's the good news. You can do it like everybody else right now. You can... call right now.
1: God bless the baby.
3: 312-967-8300. Aaron, hang up and call back, and everybody else call back for a chance at Giovanni and the Hired Guns tickets. Joe's on Weed Street, Tuesday, October 6th. You can be there for the return of Giovanni with Brian and Kenzie on Q101.
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0: Drift away, drift away forever.
1: It's Brian and Kenzie on Q101. Tomorrow at exactly this time, we'll have more Giovanni and the Hired Guns tickets. Our friend is back. Joe's on Wheat Street, and we'll have tickets for that coming up tomorrow in Clash with Kenzie. Coming up just after 8 o'clock, a monstrous concert announcement. Huge. We'll have tickets to the announcement of the concert that we give just after 8 o'clock. And then coming up in the big story before we get to that announcement, why were fighter jets flying over Chicagoland yesterday? Maybe you saw them. It's actually scarier than you think, and we'll let you know why they were doing that. In the meantime, last night on the MTV Video Music Awards, Nirvana won the Video Vanguard Award. So Dave Grohl was there, Pat Smear was there, and Chris Novoselic was there, the remaining living members of Nirvana. Chris Novoselic accepting the award and talking about Kurt Cobain.
2: 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Nirvana continues to resonate so deeply because people are still hungry for authenticity. For, yes, for something real. Something uncompromising, something that tells you it's just okay to come as you are. Kurt would have loved that legacy. Thank you all so much.
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1: Well, still a huge problem is Lakeshore Drive on the south side heading northbound. Overnight, a fatal accident investigation. Terrible situation. This is Lakeshore Drive North between 47th and Oakwood Boulevard, and it's backed up to Science Drive. It is a massive delay. It's hard to even give one, like over an hour, but certainly don't go that way yet if you can help it. Going inbound on the Kennedy from where to downtown is about 50 minutes, an hour on the Ike from 390 to downtown, 50 on the Stevenson from Veterans Towway to Lakeshore Drive. South side's about 35 to 40 minutes. If you're south of the Merge, really just jammed up all the way in. There was an accident on the right shoulder of the Bishop Ford also at 154th going inbound that causes slow in that area as well. The region's pretty good, and that's about it. It's 52 degrees, a beautiful morning, brisk. It's going to be 75 in some parts of the area and sunny, leading to Monday night football. Myself and Kenzie will be there. Bears, Eagles at Soldier Field. And it should be in the low 60s once the sun goes down. A beautiful fall night.
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24: We have a major concert announcement coming up after 8 o'clock with Brian and Kenzie on Q101. A major, big concert announcement. And coming up in the big story before we get there, after the Chili Peppers, anybody see any jet fighters flying over Chicagoland yesterday? Well, we'll tell you why they were flying over, and it'll blow your mind. Coming up here in about 3 minutes with Brian and Kenzie on Q101.

0: Coming up just after 8 o'clock, a few minutes away, a big, major concert announcement and tickets to the show we're going to announce. So stay here. But first, you know, the big story.
1: Brian and Kenzie, the biggest story of the day.
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0: Well, the President's Cup was here over the weekend at Medina Country Club, and the United States ultimately beat and won the President's Cup with strong singles match performance on Sunday to capture their 11th consecutive victory in the biannual tournament. Why does that sound funny when I say it?
3: Because you're not saying it right. That's why it sounds funny.
4: No, annual? Are you trying to say annual?
0: No, it's biannual, so it's every other year. It's not
4: I know,
0: every
4: but
0: year.
4: You're saying, like, you're not saying the word annual.
0: But it's not annual. It's biannual. You say E-N-N-I-A-L. You say it like biannual.
3: Spell it for me again?
0: Every other year.
3: Spell it again.
0: B-I-E-N-N-I-A-L.
4: Isn't it supposed to be biannual?
0: It's not. But you say it that way, meaning the same thing, like, other year.
3: Will you type it into Google and let the auto, like, the computer
4: machine
3: speaker?
4: Say it.
3: Yeah, thank you. Now I can't talk. Brian's got me all screwed up.
0: What's a, do I have to put in anything like spell it or
3: no,
0: say
3: No, just
0: it?
3: Type the word.
0: It's not
4: how
0: coming
4: to pronounce.
0: Up.
4: You say yeah, how to pronounce.
0: Yes, pronunciation.
3: What do you mean it's not coming up? It comes up for me.
0: But now it comes up with biannual. Never. Hold on, let's do it here.
4: Sorry, what was that?
0: Here we go. Ready?
4: Here's I'm putting out your gravestone.
0: Here's how you say it.
5: Biennial.
0: Biennial.
4: Biennial.
0: I said it right. Biennial.
3: That's guys, not what you said.
0: Yes, it is.
3: Okay.
0: Go back to
4: Biannials first, I think.
0: I said it slower like this.
5: Biennial.
0: Biennial.
3: How do you control the speed of that? That was cool.
0: There's a slow button on there.
3: Is there? I mean, computers are awesome. Yeah.
4: You're like, click that on for me. It's slow.
5: Biennial.
0: Look at the biennial President's Cup. Anyway. That's
4: is there
0: not
4: a fast button?
0: No, there's not.
4: Oh. Like Twist is doing it?
0: It's not like two times the Twist of speed? No. So, so the golf tournament happened. That's not the big story. The big story is I was at Menards yesterday.
3: Is that the big story?
0: This is it. Trust
4: By
0: me.
4: By the way, Brian's stories always get pushed to the top of the heap. I've added so many things, and now we're doing Brian at Menards.
0: So I'm at Menards. I'm getting a new propane tank for the Weber grill, and I want to load up with a little Weber grill replacement so I can grill out.
3: What are you going to make on the grill?
0: Oh, I'm going to make some pork loins.
3: Did you make these already?
0: No.
3: Oh.
0: Because I got distracted.
4: Well, Case, I don't know if you know this. Brian told me over the weekend his big lock-in plan's coming in, what, is it a week?
0: I'm getting locked in a week. We'll discuss it more when we get there. Because we have a big story.
4: I don't know. You have to do weekly check-ins. He's doing the four-hour body. Like, he's doing the whole thing. He has to be doing weekly check-ins.
0: Where I lost 30 pounds doing that 9 years ago.
3: 9 years ago?
4: He was telling me this as we shared cheese fries. I swear to God.
0: We were telling
4: I swear to God.
0: I'm sorry.
4: That's what he was telling me.
0: I don't remember the name of the food truck. I'm sorry, guys.
4: Joey's,
0: like, Hots or Red Hots, whatever. So we had burgers there. They were at the Haunted House. Their food truck is there. Eat their food.
4: It was very good.
0: It's the best cheese fries I ever had.
3: Ever?
0: Ever.
3: Wow.
0: Ever.
3: Okay, so
4: we was about to get logged in next week.
3: But you haven't made those pork loins yet, so why don't you invite me over when those are made?
0: Yeah, I season them perfectly. You're going to love them.
3: Okay.
0: So you're at Menards.
3: This is the big story of the day is Brian's at Menards.
0: I'm getting a propane tank for the grill, and also I hear this. It was a fighter jet went over Menards in the city where I went on Clybourne.
3: Well, they
0: there.
3: Heard you were cooking out. They heard you were the grill master, so they had to get there.
0: Listen, I'm pretty good on the grill. I'll serve.
4: You were escorting my Halloween decorations. Yeah.
3: You ordered the Amazon fighter pilot package.
4: I paid the extra $2.99 to get it or delivered in like an hour.
0: So any fighter pilots want to come to a barbecue, I got it set. Don't worry about it. So the fighter jet goes, I go, what the hell is going on? I said other words than that. And my daughter and Megan were in the car, and I look up.
3: That's nice. Swear in front of your daughter.
0: She's heard it before.
4: That's good. From you, so you can probably control that.
0: So the jet then circles around over Lincoln Park and then goes around over the lake. And I was like, what the hell? And I go, oh, you know what? They're probably here for the Bears game doing a practice run for a flyover tonight for Monday Night Football. Jim Cornelison singing the anthem. There's nothing more patriotic than him. And then a flyover, it's going to be unbelievable. Myself and Kenzie will be there at the game tonight. We'll see you there.
3: So your first thought was, oh, flyover. It wasn't fear. Were you at all afraid?
0: I was afraid at first. And I go, oh, it's for the flyover.
3: Got it.
0: So I calmed down and got the propane tank and the grill. And then I went home. And then later on, as I saw reports online, that was not the case. It was a fully armed fighter jet over Chicagoland, like with missiles.
3: Whoa.
0: Because the ones that fly over during the air show, they're not, they don't have missiles.
4: Wouldn't they have no missiles, really? You think you'd have one on just in case?
3: Yeah, that's what I thought. If you have access to...
4: What if someone comes at you?
3: Yeah, if you have access to missiles, you might as well bring one.
0: It's a very simple explanation.
4: I'm going to have one in my clear bag tonight when I go to school.
0: The reason they don't give them missiles... Ma'am, can you remove the missile from your clear bag?
3: Oh,
4: can I just slide it on the table? And just look there.
3: Yeah, it's phone wallet keys missile at Soldier Field.
4: As long as it fits in the clear bag.
0: The reason you don't have a missile on a plane is because you're going to fire it, because why not? If I had a missile on a plane, I'm hitting fire.
3: Thank God you're not a cop.
0: Oh, boy. So they don't have missiles on the planes. So what happened was... President Trump was here yesterday for the President's Cup. His plane came in. They did a flyover with Air Force One of the golf tournament.
3: Don't they have to be quiet at golf?
0: Yes. It was loud.
4: Imagine putting and like the jet like moves it back. Like that feel.
0: I mean, it went low. It was Air Force One going pretty low. And then they also had a ground stoppage. Or I'm sorry, the
3: air stoppage,
0: a
3: right?
0: flight restriction,
3: yes,
0: of all flights for about 3 hours over O'Hare because the President was there. Now, this is the
4: trick. But he wasn't there anymore. He was in Medina. Nobody could fly in and out until he left.
0: It is typical when a president comes in that they have flight restrictions and they clear.
4: But like the whole time that they're there? So like when they go to like New York and stuff, no one's flying?
0: I think it's because they did the Medina flyover too that might have contributed to it. I'm not 100% sure. But when a president comes in, they definitely do flight restrictions and airspace is stopped. But it certainly was longer than usual, probably because of that. So. That jet airplane, that loaded jet that I saw over Lincoln Park, no, there were more over Chicagoland. And I heard from friends over in the north side by Gurnee up that way, there was at least 10 planes intercepted by fighter jets over Chicago yesterday for violating that flight restriction.
3: So non-fighter jet planes that were intercepted by fighter jets.
0: Yeah.
3: Tough.
0: It's just somebody out there in a Cessna.
3: Do you get a ticket for that?
0: Oh, I don't know.
4: How do they talk to you? Like, you know what a cop was like, hey, like from window to window, like pull over?
0: I'm glad you asked that.
4: What do you do in a fighter jet?
0: I'm glad you asked that, Kenzie, because there was a flight restriction. Oh, what they did was to get one of the pilots' attention, they dropped flares toward their plane.
4: You know that landed? That would land on me coming out of the grocery store for sure.
0: Now, Kenzie, there's good news on that.
4: Hmm.
0: Those flares burn up before they get near the ground, allegedly.
4: Yeah.
0: And no one gets hurt for that. But
4: seriously, there's this new forest fire that started.
0: So
4: unrelated.
0: According to NORAD, at least 15 aircraft violated the temporary flight restrictions over Chicagoland. And in 10 of those incidents, fighter pilots performed intercepts to gain the attention of these pilots.
3: Wow.
0: We were at war yesterday with just people in little Cessnas and helicopters flying over the city.
3: Holy cow.
0: In two of those, Kenzie, they had to drop flares to get the pilots' attention. And the department does say the flares burn out quickly and pose no danger to the public by Kenzie leaving Jewel.
3: Well, it poses danger to the pilots because the flares jumps out of them.
4: Oh, my God. Right, he's going to drive right into a building. It scared him.
3: He's on fire.
0: You know when you're driving a bird poop? Hits your windshield and it freaks you out.
3: So imagine that was fire. A flare.
4: Like, I knew it. It's end time. It's the reckoning.

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Brian and Kenzie on Q101. We promised a major concert announcement that's not twisted, because that will be major, but that's not what this announcement is. That's what Jimmy in Plainfield said. So if it's not twisted, what is it? What is it? What is it? He said that three times. I understand. Listen, I understand Plainfield. You want to get the message through, Jimmy, but I got you. And here we go, as Q101 is super proud to welcome the biggest show announced so far of 2027 at Soldier Field. Are you ready for Slipknot?

0: Q101 welcoming Slipknot to Soldier Field. Are you kidding me? That'll be with special guests. Bring Me the Horizon and Lamb of God. Get there early. What a show. At Soldier Field, it's going to be on Sunday, July 25th. A nice summer day.
1: God bless America. Coming off the 4th. Gonna be pretty good.
0: Just take off the 26th right now. There's no way you're making it to work if you go see Slipknot on Sunday, July 25th. At Soldier Field, it is the Slipknot Sickest Stadium Tour. And Kenzie, it's sickest as in S-I-C and then E-S-T. Sickest.
2: Oh, that's cool.
0: It's like fun. It. Very fun. And so this show is happening, and the tickets go on sale this Friday at 10 a.m. We have free ones in a second, so hang tight, because we got to unpack this. Slipknot, the biggest show of 2027 right now. It's been proven, and Kenzie, I know this is probably not something you've seen. You've probably not seen a Slipknot show, but it's been proven that seeing shows like this, the heavy music, are great for your mental health. They're excellent. As a release, as a cathartic release.
2: I could see that.
0: Yes.
2: Just and like, you just walk out of there relaxed.
0: Yeah. Yes.
1: You know me. I go to all these heavy shows. My mental health is fine.
0: Look at that.
1: Yeah, I'm perfect. Normal. I'm balanced.
0: I have seen Slipknot, I want to say, somewhere around 5 times, I believe. I saw them at Ozfest, and they did famously, they rose so fast out of Des Moines that they didn't even play the Metro. In 2000, they played the Congress Theater.
1: It's amazing that building is still standing.
0: It wasn't standing well then. And if the ceiling was falling, it's been closed for like over a decade. What a place to see them. But it's a show that just has to be experienced. Kenzie, with the masks and the overalls, and it's just they take them. They have shows where they put them on and off, but they did recently. They came back with the outfits. They came back with the masks and the.
2: Well,
0: the,
2: that's how you have to do it.
0: Yeah, it's so good, and I
2: don't
0: want to
2: see anyone's
0: there.
2: Face. It's gonna ruin the vibe.
0: I remember seeing them at Ozfest, and I believe that was that 99.
1: The first one they did was 99.
0: Yeah, they played in the day because they were still a new band. Mm-hmm. Weird.
1: That's a nighttime band.
0: I mean, they're sitting there on the sides, you know, because they have so many, you know, the percussionists. They're hitting the kegs for the bum, bum, bum, sh, bum, bum. And people were running from the different areas of Tinley Park to see what's going on over there.
1: What is happening? And I know my reputation. I know that I know that I'm some like soy boy, loser, softy, Morrissey, the Killers, Bell and Sebastian, Franz Ferdinand, yada, yada, yada, no upper body strength.
0: All that's correct.
1: Yes. Here's the thing about me. I love Slipknot. Yeah. I am so excited for this. Kenzie, we got to go. We got to be in the pit. I know you love a seat. You love heavy music, but you love a seat during
2: like
1: heavy music.
2: I like to sit and watch. I like a snack. I like a drink. Yes. I like a cup holder. Yeah. I like to be comfortable.
1: So I will provide you with none of those things, but if you're in the pit for Slipknot, Bring Me the Horizon, Lamb of God on Sunday, July 25th, I'll give you Monday, July 26th off of work.
0: That's a tough one for her. She's going to think about this.
2: Are we already off for something?
0: No.
1: This would be a bonus vacation day.
2: It's like, oh, it's Christmas. Very funny.
1: Something to consider. Something to consider as we get closer to it.
0: Yeah. Kenzie famously was, I think it was Lala she was at. Wanted a nice little view of the band and then the pits. She became the epicenter of the wall of death.
2: Oh, God. I didn't know. I'm not kidding. I had never experienced a pit before. I guess maybe I can't see them, so I didn't know they were doing it there. And I was like, oh, good, I'm early. I'm going to stand close. It'll be fun. And I got close. And I was just like, what are you guys doing? Oh, my God. I was like, I went crawling out of there. I felt like literally emotional because I can't believe I got my ass kicked. I was trying to watch the band.
0: Oh, boy.
1: Well, the good news is you know what to expect this time around. You can stay on your ground.
2: I'm going to wear those like metal like things on my hands.
1: Oh, brass knuckles?
2: Yes.
0: Oh, don't do that.
2: The spiky one. Well, I got to protect myself this time. I got my ass whooped last time.
0: I thought you meant the spikes were in your shoes, like those things you put in your yard, like the vote for this politician sign.
1: You guys are going to put that on her docks?
0: So we put her in the ground so she can't be pushed over in the pit. Put those spikes on her shoes. All right, we'll do that, Kenzie. It'll be great. So, do you want to go to the show? Call right now. Call right now. 312-967-8300 for Slipknot's Sickest Stadium Tour at Soldier Field, Sunday, July 25th with Q101. 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
3: Here's traffic.
0: Well, the big problem all morning is Lakeshore Drive on the south side heading northbound. It is closed after an overnight fatality accident. A very, very sad situation on Lakeshore Drive North. It's between 47th and Oakwood Boulevard. It's that investigation. That's why it's taking so long, going for hours and hours. So it's an hour delay. It's fluctuating, but about an hour delay on going northbound on Lakeshore Drive on the south side. So just be aware of that. Another accident report on Lakeshore Drive on the north side, heading southbound at Fullerton. So that's causing a little bit of a problem there. Going inbound on the Kennedy from O'Hare to downtown, that's going to take you about an hour. You're looking at 70 minutes on the Ike from 390 to downtown, 55 on the Stevenson from Veterans Tollway to Lakeshore Drive. South side's just jammed all the way in on the brakes. Give yourself 40 minutes if you're outside of that on the bottom side going in. And the region is generally okay. Going to be a beautiful day today. Going to be close to mid-70s and sunny. And Bears game tonight, Soldier Field. We just announced, talking about Slipknot being at Soldier Field. How about the Bears tonight? Bears-Eagles. And myself and Kenzie will both be there. We'll be patrolling the tailgate lots. Hit us up if you got a tailgate going on. And it's going to be in the low 60s by the time the sun goes down. A beautiful night for Bears football. Go Bears!
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5: 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That's coming up. And coming up even sooner, after Youngblood, you think you have your favorite drink set? Nope. We're going to tell you about 2027 releases of new drinks, new pop that's coming your way. Brian and Kenzie on Q101.

0: Brian and Kenzie on Q101. You think you have your favorite drink. Maybe it's in your hand right now. But coming up in 2027, it's about to change. Let's get into it.
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0: And I think pop goes into the food news category, so we're going to break this down. And as I go back to Saturday night, where it was opening weekend of Hell's Gate Haunted House, me and Kenzie separated, went our separate ways. She goes north to Elgin. I go northwest back to the city. I didn't tell you this, Kenzie, when you came in this morning, but I stopped at McDonald's after Hell's Gate.
3: Oh, my God. Did you?
0: Shocker.
3: You had a cheeseburger at Hell's Gate.
4: I didn't tell me that.
0: I didn't tell Case that.
3: You had a cheeseburger and cheese fries.
0: But that was earlier. I worked off all those calories in the haunted house.
4: Kenzie, you see, that was earlier.
0: That was earlier.
3: Okay. I mean, it was definitely dinner. We ate at like 7:30.
0: It was later. Thank you, Kenzie, for letting Case know. Didn't tell him that part of the story.
3: Okay.
4: Awesome. Oh.
0: From Joey's out there.
3: Is that where you went? Because you were behind me and you disappeared. So but did you turn into like more into Joey? I had to go to McDonald's?
4: Okay. I drove through the haunted house.
0: So just so you know, when you go to Hell's Gate Haunted House, you have to park in a lot and you get bust in down this creepy road.
3: Yeah.
0: So you can't like park at the entrance of Haunted House. But me and Kenzie could because we were working the event Saturday night. So we leave. She's in front of me in her Jeep.
3: Yeah.
0: And I slow down because I wanted to Google where was the closest McDonald's to me.
3: And I'm like, where the hell did he go? Because it's a single... You can't turn.
4: Did the clowns
3: You're
4: get
3: in the wood. I'm like, where did Brian go? And then I'm turning and I'm like, there's no way he's going that way to the city.
0: Yeah, it's just one creepy road out.
3: Oh my God, it's because you were looking up at McDonald's?
0: Yes. And fortunately, there was one 3 miles away.
4: Fortunately.
0: But I... So after the cheeseburger, the delicious cheeseburger and cheese fries I had from Joey's, the food truck there at Hell's Gate Haunted House, I decided I need, and I was in the mood for fish sandwiches for some reason. I love the McDonald's fish sandwich.
3: We had already had a burger.
0: Yeah, that's right.
4: Trump was in town. That's his favorite food.
0: Is that right?
4: Oh, that's his favorite food, the filet of fish.
0: I didn't know that.
4: You were like, wow, I'm feeling patriotic. I got to get a filet of fish.
0: What are we, blood brothers? God. So it took forever because it was homecoming and all these kids were going to the McDonald's.
4: This, by the way, is not food news, just so you know.
0: This is not the food news. I'm getting somewhere with this. I'm getting somewhere.
3: Oh, going, so, Your Honor.
0: So I finally pull up to the menu at McDonald's. The whole digital menu is all drinks. It's all they're promoting now is drinks. I just wanted, you know, my double quarter pounder with cheese and other cheeseburgers.
3: And a fish sandwich.
0: And a fish sandwich. And then a Coke. I just like McDonald's Coke is... It's like nectar from the gods.
3: Mm. The same with the Diet Coke. I will pull over and just get a Diet Coke.
0: I've absolutely done that. It's so delicious, and I just like a Coke.
3: So tell them what you did Friday on the way home. So this is Saturday. Friday on the way home.
4: And again, this is not food news, and I don't know what Kizzy's about to say.
3: This is so important. Brian was doing the football game. He's headed home. Megan calls him, his wife, because you're new here. She says, don't stop at McDonald's. I made a really nice pasta dinner. Brian goes, okay. He gets off the phone. He goes to McDonald's, he gets a Coke and a sundae for dessert. So he goes home. And then the next night, after dinner with me, he went to McDonald's again.
0: I gotta stop telling you guys everything. I forgot I told Kenzie that at Hell's Gate, too.
4: You.
3: He got a
4: sundae. Do you hear this?
0: You know what I hear back? It does sound really bad. It sounds terrible.
3: His wife knew. She's like, don't go to McDonald's. I made dinner. He's like, well, she didn't make dessert.
0: And I wanted a McDonald's Coke with it.
4: Yeah, all right, you an idiot. You're supposed to get the Coke.
3: So I stopped before that. I had my pasta dinner.
0: And then she tracks me on my phone. She goes, where are you going? I go, I'm just, don't worry about it. I'm going to eat your pasta and shrimp because it's delicious. It was an unbelievable pasta dish with shrimp. But I had to get a Coke because that McDonald's Coke I love so much.
3: And a sundae.
0: And a sundae.
4: Because you're there.
0: I bought her one, too.
3: You're so nice. Hey. You're a good man.
0: But I'm going to get locked in next week. Anyway. Oh,
3: yeah. So you're behind all the kids in the homecoming.
0: And it took forever. But I got my Coke, and it was delicious, as usual. I just like a straight Coke. But I understand most people, maybe most people like Case, they love the kitschy releases of these, the pops, the different flavor of sodas.
4: The gimmick sodas.
0: The gimmick sodas. Edition.
4: I would say I try to make it really hard to be marketed to. I don't buy a lot of things. I hate spending money. I'm not susceptible to marketing campaigns. If a soda company puts out a limited time flavor, I am running to the store. The reason I will never be able to buy a house is because Mountain Dew put out a gingerbread flavor 5 years ago, and it wrecked me financially.
0: Well, that's your gingerbread house is the soda, not a real one, not a real house. So, Case comes in with this from, according to Snackwire, which sounds like a website I should be following.
4: It's
0: or social.
4: It's the best Instagram account. There's two food-related Instagrams everybody should be following. There's Snackwire and there's Snackalator. Both of them give me all of the food news that I need that we then pass on to you. I also follow CNN, of course. Oh. You know, trying to keep up
3: on
4: the current events.
3: I don't need any of the news. Every day I'm shocked by the news, but I always know, like, the newest food drops.
0: All right, everybody hold up. I got to hit these two new follows here on my Instagram.
4: Yeah, don't forget to follow those. Tell them Q101 sent you.
0: It's Snackwire and what?
4: Snackalator.
3: How do you spell that? Because yeah. I can tell Brian's not sure.
0: Yeah, I just put my phone down. I'll do it later.
4: Snackolator.
0: There you go. So according to Snackwire, one of the greats, new sodas stacking up for the end of 2026 and 2027. So here's a look at some of the newest flavors expected to hit shelves. And Kenzie, are you big on these kind of flavored sodas, the dirty sodas, whatever you call them?
3: I'm not. I would love to be, but I can only drink them if they do diet. I love when they release a diet option. I can't waste my calories on drink. I know I'm sick in the head. I am.
0: Well, we got good news because they're like they're full and zero sugar for a lot of these.
3: Oh, perfect. Then yeah. I will get super into it because I love when I go to Wendy's because they have the freestyle machine. I can do a vanilla diet Dr. Pepper.
0: Oof. Wow. Oof. Wow.
3: Gets me excited.
4: Gets left Brian speechless.
0: Yeah, let's go to the first one here just for March of 2027. Mr. Pibb Black Currant.
4: Exciting.
0: Now, what does that mean? Black Currant.
4: That is going to be probably a grape flavor. This is going to come in full and zero sugar. But if you look at the visual demonstration I have for you, Brian, on the next page.
0: I got all these graphs.
3: Oh, my God. I really have a lot of pages.
4: You'll not only see the red Mr. Pibb can, but you'll see a purple tinge to it. My guess is that's going to be grape.
0: Oof. Look at that. Good research.
4: Thank you.
0: Thanks for all the pages. I have 74 pages in front of me about this from Snackwire.
4: It's like an NFL playbook, but it's just all the news on the new sodas.
0: So, rumored for February 2027.
4: My birthday, by the way.
0: Oh.
3: Whoa.
4: Uh-huh.
0: I think Ken's going to like this one. Pepsi Strawberry Shortcake.
3: Hell yeah.
4: Mm-hmm.
0: Now, describe that can case so I can see what's going to be in it.
4: So, Pepsi Strawberry Shortcake is interesting. This will, again, come in full and zero sugar options. This is a Pepsi can, but it's red with strawberry shortcake on it.
3: That's adorable.
4: Uh-huh.
0: It's got a slice of cake.
3: We have to do a taste test in studio.
4: We will.
3: When you drop.
4: Yes. No, it's Strawberry Shortcake Pepsi is combining my two favorite things, strawberries and Pepsi. I'm first in line for that.
3: Do you like shortcake?
4: I love shortcake.
3: Okay. So, favorite things?
4: Yeah, I'm a strawberry fiend. I don't know if people know that. Big strawberry
3: I know you
4: guy.
3: Got it at Jenny's where they had the strawberry shortcake.
0: Okay, so next up, and I've made my, I know I'm in the minority on this one, but Dr. Pepper, not a fan. I tried the Portillo's Dr. Pepper that Kenzie loved. I did not like it, so I don't think I'll like this, but you might. Dr. Pepper Ice Cream Float.
3: Which
0: will also be February 2027, Case's birthday month.
4: Yes, and again, zero sugar option and regular Dr. Pepper on this. The interesting thing about this is it is the Dr. Pepper can with an ice cream float on it.
3: That's adorable.
4: Now, anybody that's had the root beer float flavor from A&W, which it hit stores in this last year, you'll take a sip of that and you'll go, wow, this is really sweet. I would imagine the same thing is going to be true for the Dr. Pepper ice cream float.
3: And, you know, how dare you judge them for that? Because they're making a root beer float, essentially. Mm-hmm. Like, of course it's going to be sweet. They're mimicking ice cream inside of soda. You want it bitter? You're like, this isn't salty enough?
0: So next up is for the holiday season this year.
4: This is coming back. This is a soda that was on shelves last year. It'll be on shelves again this year.
0: It is new in a 20-ounce bottle, though.
4: Mm-hmm.
0: 7-Up Shirley Temple.
4: Yeah, and 7-Up hit a home run with this, let me tell you. They hit the ball over the wall, and they pimped the bat afterwards. This is delicious.
0: And one more for 2027 coming out. There's no month on this one. There's still cases still investigating the drop date of this, possibly. Mm-hmm. Kenzie, I think you're going to love this. It is 7-Up Miami Vice. It's a mix of lime lemon, strawberry daiquiri, and pina colada flavors.
3: Hell yeah.
0: That sounds like you.
3: Hell yeah.
4: Mm-hmm.
0: Yeah.
3: What a good time.
4: You know, 2026 hasn't been awesome for everybody. Summer 2027, everybody's going to be okay once the 7-Up Miami Vice hits shelves.
0: And there is food news from Brian and Kenzie.

0: We just wrapped up some food news, and we did a major concert announcement at 8 o'clock. We'll recap that in music entertainment news in just about 15 minutes. A huge, the biggest one of 2027 that's been announced so far coming up. And speaking of 2027, we announced some of the new soda flavors that are coming out there. And Case just got mad at me during Weezer because I skipped a couple. Because I thought on his sheet, I don't know why, they were on your sheet, I just skipped them, I don't know why.
1: You not only have bullet points of all the new sodas, but you also have a visual demonstration, and you skipped over the two new Coke flavors. We talked about Mr. Pibb Black Currant, Pepsi Strawberry Shortcake, Dr. Pepper Ice Cream Float, and the two new 7-Up flavors hitting stores later next year, but you skipped over Coca-Cola, everybody's favorite.
0: I just like straight Coke, that's why. I think I was being a little biased there.
1: Yeah, because you don't like any of these special flavors.
0: I don't.
1: It's where you and I differ, it's our one difference.
0: And Kenzie likes some of them. She's definitely willing to try these things out.
2: Yeah, I'm in.
0: Would you try May 2027, a Coca-Cola Strawberry Float?
2: I would try it.
1: Now that you mentioned it, I would.
2: Yeah.
0: Now, is that strawberry
2: ice
0: cream?
2: Next question.
0: Is it strawberry ice cream kind of flavor?
1: Yes, it's going to be a Coca-Cola twist with strawberry ice cream, the strawberry float, as if it were a root beer float, but with the strawberry flavor instead. And again, full and zero sugar options for those.
0: And then Case's birth month, February 2027. Another one. Three sodas are dropping in February.
2: All dropping in February.
1: I'm going to be hammered all of February. I'm going to be on such a sugar rush. It's going to be unbelievable.
0: And by the way, pro tip from me, you put vodka in any of these, they're going to taste better.
1: You hear that, kid?
0: If you're of drinking age. Coca-Cola Cherry Lime drops February 2027. Now, you could have told me that's already out. There's so many cherry limes out there.
1: Well, they have Coke Cherry, and they have Coke Lime.
0: It's not together.
1: They do not have Coke Cherry Lime, and this, to me, this is sort of the clubhouse favorite. I'm very excited about the Pepsi Strawberry Shortcake, but I have a feeling when you see me in 2027, whether it's at our St. Patrick's Day broadcast, Lalo, Riot Fest, Twisted, my guess is I'm going to have a Coke Cherry Lime in my hand.
0: So we're going to have to wait till May. As Kenzie said, we should do a taste test till all of them are out, right? Mm.
2: There's like five of them out in February. I think we should start in February.
1: Can my birthday broadcast this year, can we do a soda taste test?
2: That'd be fun.
0: Birthday broadcast?
1: I've never wanted to celebrate my birthday before, but now there's Pepsi Strawberry Shortcake and everything feels right in the world.
0: I thought you meant we're like out on the street for your birthday doing a broadcast.
1: Yeah, nobody would show up.
2: Let's make sure we're on air that day.
1: It's a Friday. Yeah, it's a Friday. We'll do a soda taste this Friday.
2: Oh my God, that's going to be so fun.
0: Sounds exhilarating. Happy birthday.
3: Brian and Kenzie in the morning and Chicago's alternative all day.
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3: Here's traffic.
0: Still a major problem today is Lakeshore Drive on the south side headed northbound. Closed due to an accident investigation. Overnight, a fatal crash. Terrible situation. This is at 47th and Oakwood. It's between that area, backed up to Marquette. And it's about a two-hour delay. It kind of fluctuates. Just basically, it's really bad going that direction. So if you don't have to, don't do it. Also on the north side of Lakeshore Drive, an accident heading southbound at Fullerton. It's backed up to Foster. There's a big backup, 20-minute delay in building, so be aware of that. Lakeshore Drive, both directions on the north and south side, bad. Heading inbound on both parts. Going inbound on the Kennedy from O'Hare to downtown, it'll take you about an hour, about 75 minutes on the Ike from 390 to downtown. Stevenson's about 55 minutes from Veterans Tollway to Lakeshore Drive. South side 40, going all the way in south of the merge. It's just on the brakes all the way in on the Dan Ryan. The region's generally okay. So it's 53 degrees, going to be a beautiful day. Hitting 75 in some parts of our listener area, sunny, leading right into a great pregame for Bears-Eagles Monday Night Football. Myself and Kenzie will be there. We will see you down at the field. And by the time the sun goes down, it'll be about 63 degrees. A beautiful night for a...
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0: 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This is Insight with Chris Van Vliet. 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
1: That's where Never Give Up comes from. I wasn't Brock. I wasn't Roman. I wasn't Dwayne. I was last.
0: And the biggest names in pro wrestling and beyond.
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3: Coming up in music entertainment news, we had a huge concert announcement at 8 o'clock. We'll recap that announcement. Nirvana gets recognized at MTV. Last night we have the audio. All coming up after No Doubt, Brian and Kenzie, Q101.

0: That's going to be nuts. That's going to be nuts. Myself, Kenzie, Case will all be in the pit for that one. We'll be right there with you. Get in the pit and love somebody. Slipknot, the sickest stadium tour, S-I-C, Est Stadium Tour, with special guest Bring Me the Horizon and Lamb of God. Get there early, kids. Don't anticipate traffic. Get there early because Lamb of God puts on one hell of a show. I got to be friendly with those guys in my exile of Chicago radio when I was in Richmond, Virginia, where they're from. Very nice guys, tremendous players. And it's Sunday, July 25th at Soldier Field. Tickets go on sale this Friday at 10 a.m. This will be a sellout. So we have free tickets all week coming up for you for Slipknot. And it's going to be just a tremendous show. I just bumped into Dan Wolf, who works on our sister station in the hallway when I went to the bathroom. He said, and I don't remember this show. We talked about the Congress Theater show and Ozfest, of course, but they never played the Metro. I thought they did, but I was wrong about that. He said he saw him at the Riv with Filter.
1: That's a good show. That's a lineup.
2: At the Riv?
0: At the Riv. Now, I imagine if it was
2: How long ago?
0: Well, 25 years ago, he said. It had to be in the late 90s, early 2000s. But I thought, and listen, I love Filter to death. Got a big Chicago connection to Filter. But Slipknot probably opened that show because Filter was probably a bigger band at that time than Slipknot. And God, do I feel bad for Filter if they had to go on after Slipknot. That would have been tough. Tough going on after Slipknot.
2: Who booked these guys?
0: Yeah. Can you imagine sitting side stage, your Robert Patrick sitting there, or am I saying Richard Patrick wrong? His brother was the Terminator in T2. And I believe that's, I always forget, Richard Patrick and Robert Patrick.
1: Brian, I cannot help you out with the logistics of Filter, I have to be honest.
0: I've interviewed him so much. He's the nicest guy, and a big Chicago connection to Filter as a band. But I can't imagine seeing nine guys walk on stage in masks and overalls and kettle drums on a small stage like the Riv and going, and then they start, and you're like, oh, hell no, I'm out of here.
1: Oh, God, I got to follow this.
0: I'm not following this.
1: This sucks. Never mind, cancel the tour.
0: You know what, my throat's got a little tickle in my throat.
1: Now that you mention it, I'm very ill. I must go home.
2: They just throw themselves on a flight of stairs. Like, oh no, I fell.
0: I know you guys have never heard of COVID yet, but I probably got COVID. I better get out of here.
1: I have the novel coronavirus now that you mention it.
0: Can't imagine that show. So Slipknot at Soldier Field, Sunday, July 25th with Q101. We will get you there. What an amazing night that'll be.
1: Like Brian said, tickets for that every day this week at 8:10. That's a caller 10 situation. Tomorrow at this time, we actually have another major concert announcement, and we'll have tickets for that.
2: Well, what's that going to be?
1: That's going to be tomorrow at this time. We're going to announce that show with tickets every day this week at this time, except for today.
0: And you won't be on the email, Kenzie, because you'll just leak
2: it.
0: Yeah,
2: I already know who this is, either.
1: What?
0: Wait, what?
2: Like the new one.
0: She didn't know Slipknot. We left her off the
2: and
0: email.
2: And now there's somebody tomorrow?
1: And yes. This is a big show tomorrow.
2: What does it rhyme with?
1: I'm not going to say what it rhymes with. I'll say Brian loves both bands on this show. Most I can do for you right now. That's
2: where's it
1: going to
2: be? Give me a venue.
1: I cannot give the venue because I actually, when I saw the venue, I went, oh, that's interesting. I don't know of a lot of concerts that happen at that insert important venue in Chicago here. Very interesting show. We'll announce that tomorrow at this time. Be here for that because we'll have tickets.
0: Can't wait. Can't wait for that tomorrow right at this time. Last night, the MTV Video Music Awards, maybe you missed it. I could see why. There was NFL football on, a lot going on. Processing the Cubs White Sox games and all that. But a great little honor for Nirvana, and the remaining living members were there. So you had Dave Grohl, Pat Smear, and Chris Novoselic. And we just saw Pat and Dave Grohl at Soldier Field this year. We took a bunch of listeners backstage to meet him. It couldn't have been a better experience. Maybe one of the best Q101s ever done. But Chris Novoselic got to speak up here. So Nirvana received the Video Vanguard Award, honoring their lasting influence on music and culture. The award announcement coincided with the anniversary of their first VMA performance in 92, where they played Lithium. Mm. And the iconic Smells Like Teen Spirit video, a defining MTV era clip, has over 2 billion views on YouTube right now. Which, you know, YouTube wasn't around when that came out, so those those views all came later. But here was Chris Novoselic just delivering really a powerful, when I saw this, really powerful tribute to Kurt Cobain.
3: The ideas for those videos all grew out of the vision of one of the greatest artists of all time, Kurt Cobain. Kurt was one of one. Nirvana continues to resonate so deeply because people are still hungry for authenticity. Yes. for something real, something uncompromising, something that tells you it's just okay to come as you are. Kurt would have loved that legacy. Thank you all so much.
0: I got to say, a lot of times when these awards are given, the speeches are, you know, jumbled around and just kind of free thinking. That was just perfect. Mm-hmm. That was a perfect speech about Kurt Cobain and Nirvana. And even though he was in Nirvana, you wouldn't know he was in Nirvana by the way he was speaking. Like, he was a big part of it, Chris Novoselic. But he just opted to just give it all to Kurt there, which was really, really powerful, I thought.
1: A beautiful speech. Pat Smear was there smoking on stage, which was awesome.
0: Yeah.
1: That's cool. And Dave Grohl should do that.
0: And it's very rare to hear Dave Grohl not speak but be on stage. He just kind of chilled there and let them have the moment because, you know, Foo Fighters, he's talking a lot. He's getting a lot of time to press and to talk about things. I'm going to let my guy do it, you know? It's really nice.
1: Beautiful speech.
0: It really was.
1: The highlight of the VMAs. I watched part of it last night, and I work in the music industry, and I didn't know who some of the people up there were. And I was like, they should have a band play. we should have a band up there.
0: Well, speaking of bands playing, or I should say not playing, boy, almost every festival on the East Coast got canceled over the weekend. The All Things Go New York, Global Citizen, Ocean's Calling, which was a monstrous one. I got a lot of friends that go to Ocean's Calling every year. They live on the East Coast, and they didn't go. CBGB, the Woodsist Festivals, all canceled because of this nor'easter that ripped through. That's why the Cubs game got moved to Tampa. It was supposed to be in Boston, and they were going to come here, but then the Phillies said no, so they went to Tampa. They had to fly both teams down there to Florida to play. But, yeah, really just flooding. And I lived in Philly, again, during my exile. That's where I met my wife. And just things destroyed on the Jersey Shore. So it's really, really tough situation with all these bands not playing at these festivals.
1: It's crazy for as hectic as our weather year was with Picnic, Lollapalooza, and Riot Fest all having severe weather delays or schedule changes or in some cases cancellations. We at least got to see all of that music. But you had all of the festivals here where, you know, CBGB's had Morrissey and Interpol and Military Gun and Haywire, all these great Q101 bands, and then you had All Things Go in New York, which was another massive Q101 lineup. That's sort of Lollapalooza on the East Coast. AC/DC had to cancel their shows at New Jersey's MetLife Stadium.
0: Oh.
1: Ed Sheeran had to cancel shows in Boston, whatever happened there. And all these cancellations that
2: happened. Hey, what was that really bad?
0: Can you imagine all the stuff that happened to Ed Sheeran in the last month, and the shows got canceled anyway?
1: Tough break.
2: Ah! I was like, never mind. I stand with that rule.
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0: Brian and Kenzie on Q101. As we mentioned, at this time tomorrow, we'll have a major concert announcement. Another one. We announced Slipknot, as you just heard in Music Entertainment News, at 8 o'clock. And we'll have another one tomorrow at this time. And tickets for that event. A lot of stuff coming up. Great shows coming in for 2027. And we will keep you posted. Now, Saturday night, something that's already started. Let's not worry about 2027 because we got Halloween. And it is here. Hell's Gate Haunted House. Myself and Kenzie were there for opening weekend, opening night, Saturday night. A beautiful night, perfect for it. There was a full moon.
1: Extra spooky, if you will.
0: It really was. It was, and just being out there in the woods where it is, it's because half the house, you start out outside for about 20 minutes, then you get in the haunted house. Number one ranked haunted house in Illinois. Why? Go see it. You'll understand why. Hell's Gate Haunted House.
1: It's absolutely incredible. In fact, a girl who's a listener is, I think her name is Jamie, because her social media name is a little different. She is part of the team that awards the best haunted houses, and she's a listener of ours. And Brian, I didn't even get to tell you this. This is my first time telling you. I got a DM from her on TikTok, and she goes, I think I just saw your Jeep and Brian's Nissan Rogue leaving down the foggy road. It had to be you two, because I can't believe I saw those two cars. We were identified via car leaving, which I thought was so funny.
0: And there was so much smoke over that road because they have all the smoke machines going.
1: Oh, my God, I thought we were
0: going
1: to die driving away.
0: The whole ride in just gets you prepared. And
1: yes.
0: Natalie checked in from Bloomingdale. She's one of the people we met out there. Thank you, Natalie. It was great meeting you. Checking in from Bloomingdale at the event. And we all the listeners we met, because there's kind of this hang area after you get through where you can get drinks and you can go through. There's cool Instagram type experiences where you get these great pictures
1: there's
0: with some horrifying
1: play,
0: stuff.
1: Food trucks. You show up, right? And there's a bar in the front and there's music bumping and all that. So the line in front is fun. Then you go through the woods in the haunted house. Very scary. Then you can hang out and party. It's a scary sandwich. So it's like fun, scary, fun at the end. So we met a lot of listeners in the back. That's where the tent is after you get through the haunted house, having more cocktails and having fun.
2: Now,
1: and I asked Brian a very specific question when we were back there.
2: Before we get to that question, I do have one question for Brian, because I saw on Q101 Chicago's Instagram, I saw Kenzie on the Haunted Carousel, which we talked about at 6:50 this morning. That conversation's on the Brian and Kenzie podcast. Brian, you just said there were, I believe your quote was, a lot of Instagrammable features at Hell's Gate Haunted House.
0: Yes.
2: I did not see an Instagram post from you. What do you mean by Instagrammable features, and why didn't you take a photo?
0: Super scary backgrounds to jump in. Now, me and Kenzie took one right at the... We have one picture up on our Instagram of us together in a pose like that. There's the pumpkins with the lights and the scary-looking pumpkins.
2: Yeah.
0: All that part of it.
2: And what was the hoodie you were wearing? Because I know every piece of clothing you have, and I've never seen that hoodie before.
0: It's a new hoodie. It's new in rotation.
1: Wasn't it Toledo football hoodie?
2: It's, sexy.
0: It's Tony Paco's hot dogs in Toledo. If you ever watch TV show MASH,
2: uh-huh.
0: It's real. I bought the hoodie there a couple months back when I drove through Toledo.
2: What do you mean it's real?
0: It's a real restaurant. It's in a TV show, but it actually exists. And yeah, it was Tony Paco's with MASH lettering on it, but it's army green. I thought that would look good out there in the woods.
2: Oh,
1: but
2: yeah.
1: I will say, you didn't post your picture. I took a couple cool pictures of you with the other things and you never posted them. Remember?
0: Let me go back to my photo.
1: You don't remember reel. All the pictures I took of you?
0: I'll look through. We'll post more today. I'm going to get out there. I'll post some more stuff.
1: Oh, I'm sure you'll get right all that.
0: Now, in the Instagrammable photo area, there's one thing in the corner, and Kenzie goes, ooh, we should go in there. We should do that.
1: I really want to do it. It was the Witch's Wagon escape room.
0: Hmm.
1: And I'm like, oh, that sounds fun. We're going to be here for, I don't know, 3 more hours. So, let's hop in the escape room. And Brian's like, we just did the house, we got drinks, and da da da. And I'm like, I'm just staring at him, and he keeps going and going. And I'm like, you don't want to be locked in a room with me. And he burst out laughing, but it's true. He was not willing to get in the escape room with me. He didn't want to be locked in a room with me.
0: As terrifying as Hell's Gate Haunted House is, number one ranked in Illinois. The thought of going in that escape room and not getting out with Kenzie for, I don't know, an hour or two.
1: We've all got to be in there for 2 hours.
0: I felt like my organs were dropping inside my body to think I was going to be trapped in that escape room.
2: The thing is, I understand where Brian's coming from.
1: That is so mean.
2: It's a big ask. But I wouldn't want to be in an escape room with Brian for an hour either. I've been here with you guys for 4 hours
1: every day.
2: But that makes
1: sense. Why does that make sense? Because you're a lot.
0: Oh, you're a little?
1: But I was willing to go in with you. That's the difference between me and you.
0: Yes, I was not willing to go in with you.
1: Yeah, you're
2: the difference.
1: I accept that you're alive.
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0: So Lakeshore Drive on the south side heading northbound is now open after a fatal crash investigation from overnight. Terrible situation. It still is pretty backed up, so just be aware of that. Going southbound on Lakeshore Drive on the north side, north of Fullerton, that's open as well. There was an accident out there causing a problem. It's still backed up a bit. Going inbound on the Kennedy from O'Hare to downtown, give yourself an hour. About 70 minutes on the Ike from 390 to downtown. Also got an accident on the outbound Ike before Oak Park Avenue, and it's about a five-minute delay. 50 minutes on the Stevenson from Veterans Tollway to Lakeshore Drive. South side, still about 40 minutes on the Dan Ryan and the Merge. It's just on stop and go all the way in. Met some great people from Winfield at Hell's Gate Haunted House. We were just talking about that a minute ago. And in that area, it's all good. The region generally moving okay. That's pretty much it. It's 54 degrees. Brisk morning, sunny, beautiful. It's going to be 75 today in some parts of the area. And Bears, Eagles, Soldier Field tonight, Monday Night Football. Myself and Kenzie will be there. We'll find you in the tailgate lots. Going to be in the low 60s by the time the sun goes down, probably 63 degrees. A perfect night.
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2: Everything you need to know about the Cubs-White Sox postseason is coming up in sports in about 6 minutes. And who's playing quarterback for the Bears tonight? Monday Night Football. 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

0: 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Text in your takeaway right now, 312-967-8300. 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
0: Well, we know our Cubs and our White Sox are in the postseason, but let's recap a little bit of the Cubs game that had to go to Florida yesterday. And the main reason why we want to talk about it is because Alex Bregman made his return after breaking his face. There's no other way to say it. A foul ball broke his face. What's he do? He comes back and hits home runs.
2: Tyrone Taylor is into the game, and Bregman swings and crushes one. Out towards left center field, is back, and it is gone! Alex Bregman will touch them all. How you feeling?
0: He said, my face hurts.
3: He looked great.
0: He kind of looked like a mummy. He had bandages all over his face. But you know what he said? I don't care, though. My face hurts, but I'm going to hit another home run. That's what I'm going to do.
2: At least Menneker did. Bregman before his at-bat. Oh, boy. That is clobbered to left. He got him again. A two-homer game for Alex Bregman. The former Red Sox goes deep.
0: Imagine that, coming back after breaking your face and you still just hit home runs. Perfect going into the postseason, so here we have to schedule the lineup. So here it is. Tomorrow, that's Tuesday, September 29th, Wild Card Series Game 1. Phillies at the Braves at 1 o'clock on NBC and Peacock. White Sox at the Astros at 4 o'clock on Peacock and NBC Sports Channel. Red Sox at Yankees, 7 p.m. on NBC and Peacock. 9 p.m. after dinner, possibly still dessert happening at this point. Maybe dessert's over by 9 o'clock. It depends what kind of person you are.
3: But you're going for second dessert, Brian.
0: That double dessert?
4: Double dessert. It just rolls off the tongue, doesn't it?
0: The bang bang dessert. That would
3: double
0: be.
3: D's.
4: You know what I'm saying?
0: Cubs and Padres, 9 o'clock on Peacock and NBC Sports Channel. Some people were saying, because you asked Kenzie if she has Xfinity, does she get NBC Sports Channel? And she said she wasn't sure.
4: Mm-hmm. So NBC Sports Network is on Xfinity, but it's not with the most basic cable package. You have to pay a little bit more to get it.
0: Mm.
4: I'm sorry, I don't make the rules. I'm not big cable. And also, I don't really care because I have YouTube TV and it comes with it.
0: Look at that. So, Kenzie, you're not sure what package you have with Xfinity. You may or may not have NBC Sports Network.
3: Well, that's the thing, is that you asked if it was there. I said I'm not sure. I wouldn't have been able to tell you what package I have either. So, I could not help.
4: I can assure you, you don't have the cheapest one. You probably have NBC Sports Network.
3: I don't know. That's all falls under my husband's jurisdiction.
4: It's a great channel. They got Supercross on there. I was watching some this weekend. It's nice. Yeah, yeah.
0: Wonderful.
3: Pick the package.
4: Anytime I can watch dirt bike racing and baseball, that's a channel I'm going to be tuned into.
0: Sometimes dirt bike racing, if the game's a blowout, is even more enjoyable.
4: I agree. Very loud.
0: It'll be the same schedule for Wednesday, pretty much, for all those games. Then Thursday becomes a mess depending on who wins and all that kind of thing. So tomorrow, just be aware, that's tomorrow for your games. And then tonight, Monday Night Football. Are you ready to go? Myself and Kenzie will be on site at Soldier Field. We're both going to the game. Not together. She's going with her dad. I'm going with my wife.
3: I know my dad's driving right now.
0: He's coming in here, huh?
3: He's gonna start now. We gotta get down there.
0: Yeah, he lives in Minneapolis, so so he's got a little bit of a drive to
3: come
0: in for.
3: Heading on in for the game.
0: Yeah, well, probably won't hit any traffic. That's the good news.
3: Oh yeah.
0: So 7:15 tonight is kickoff at Soldier Field. It's gonna be beautiful. 75 degrees throughout the day. It'll probably get to low 60s once the sun goes down. Couldn't be better. Case Keenum is expected to start at quarterback, your third stringer. Now, you might have heard on the weekend, Tyson Bagent, the second-string quarterback, cleared concussion protocol. But because he just cleared over the weekend, he hadn't practiced. He hadn't taken any reps with the first teams because he's resting his head, much like Alex Bregman's face. It gets hurt, and you can't get out there and do it. Now, he will be available, tragically, if Case Keenum goes down. That would be rough. Then Tyson Bagent has to play.
4: But also, Tyson Bagent on the depth chart is listed above Case Keenum. So, in theory, he's a better quarterback.
0: He is.
4: It's the complicated legacy of Case Keenum getting hurt. You hate to see it, but we might get a better quarterback as a result.
0: Case Keenum hasn't played in 1,000 days. He's 38 years old. He's a great, smart quarterback. They always say he's a smart quarterback, which means he hasn't played very much. So,
4: he's smart because he doesn't have all those head injuries that the other quarterbacks have.
0: He's made almost $80 million in his career barely starting, playing.
4: I should have done that.
0: Right?
3: I could do that.
0: You could.
3: I could barely play.
0: You really chose the wrong career, Kenzie. Now, he was responsible for the Minneapolis Miracle about 9 years ago when he threw to Stephon Diggs in the NFC Championship game. And that was outstanding. So he's got it in him. I believe in him. The run game will be key, and the defense will be massively key to stop the Eagles tonight. But they can win this game. It's plus 4.5 on DraftKings right now for the Bears. So
4: the Bears are not favored. They're
0: not favored.
4: Yeah, they're underdogs.
0: Not favored.
4: Gotcha.
3: Well, that's not fun.
0: Yeah, I made a bet on the game.
3: Did you tell them that we're going?
0: The Bears? Did we tell them that they're... I didn't.
3: I don't want them to be not favored. I wanted them... I'm going. I'd like them to win.
0: Do you think if I talk to them, they'll play better?
4: Yeah, Kinsey, in your mind, who do we contact about that? The Bears?
3: Maybe. Like, the players?
4: You want us to call the box office?
3: Who does the odds?
4: Vegas.
3: Call them.
0: Call Vegas. You think the odds are going to make the game go better?
4: You're such an idiot.
0: I'll go to my boys DraftKings, get set up, and make a bet on the game.
4: Call them.
0: But I'm looking. If anybody wants to recommend a tailgate lot location, if you have a killer tailgate, haven't been to a Bears game, it's funny because...
3: You got a killer tailgate, man. Let us know.
0: Yeah, killer tailgate. We'll stop by and drink your beer and eat your, like, you know, kebabs.
3: Yeah, let us know if you're hosting us.
0: Burgers, dogs, that'd be cool.
4: Can I come eat your food? But the last time you were at Soldier Field for a Bears game, you weren't allowed in the stadium. That was when you brought a sign and said, sell the team.
0: Isn't that amazing? I put a sign up there. I said, sell the team. This is, what, 3 years ago?
4: Yes, and as you know, protesting works. Obviously, major changes came as a result of you bringing a sign to Soldier Field and not going in the stadium. Look at where we are now.
0: They fired all the whole front office. Yeah. They bring in Ben Johnson. They have Caleb Williams all of a sudden figures out how to play because of Ben Johnson. It really was a pivotal moment.
4: Your sign.
0: And I'll never get credit for it.
4: No.
0: Except for here on this show.
4: Thank God.
0: Because all we do is credit ourselves here. I won't get credit from
3: you know what we don't do stuff.
0: Yeah, the lamestream media won't cover it.
4: We're not talking about it.

0: It's Brian and Kenzie on Q101. Lauren's on her way in this glorious, glorious day to lead us to Monday Night Football tonight at Soldier Field. Can't wait to see you out there. If you're going to the game, and be here tomorrow morning at 6, because myself and Kenzie are going in case isn't. So we'll see who's the most alert tomorrow morning at 6 a.m. when we open up the show. Kenzie's already said she's going to be sleeping on the couch at the radio station, not go home.
1: Oh, let's move a microphone over there. These arms extend, right?
0: That's what we're going to do.
1: Throw a shoe at my face.
0: Yeah.
2: I don't love the arrangement of both of you going out at night.
0: Yeah.
1: I literally said when Brian and I were together at Hell's Gate Saturday, we found out we were both going to the game. I'm like, oh, Case is going to be pissed.
0: Case is the youngest one on the show, and he has to act like the dad right now.
2: And every day.
0: I go, hey, Kenzie, you want a drink? We're at the football game. Yeah, let's have a drink.
1: Of course.
0: Let's go. Party. Go Bears. So that's tonight. Let's get to your takeaways for today's show first at 312-967-8300. Case, what do you have from our listeners?
2: We all had a bad 2026, but thank God there's a Miami 7-up coming to make 2027 better. That's from Ashley at Elk Grove Village.
0: Hey, it's the little things.
2: It's the little things. The Miami Vice 7-up coming next year.
0: Kenzie, what do you have?
1: Takeaway from Dennis, Kenzie's bringing a missile to the game tonight, but it's okay, it's in her clear purse.
0: That's right. They tell you to do whatever in the purse.
1: Yeah, as long as it's in the right size purse.
0: She's got a missile coming. And finally, a check-in from Nate. Takeaway?
3: Biennial.
0: Here's the slow version.
3: Biennial.
1: Or according to Brian, bi-animal.
0: Bi-animal. There's no twist to toggle on this thing, by the way. It's very sad.
2: No, just slow-mo, not fast mode.
0: Yeah, slow-mo sounds pretty good.
3: Biennial.
2: Yeah, that sounds pretty good.
0: And why was that one of the takeaways, Case? What's on the podcast?
2: Well, on the Brian and Kenzie podcast today, Brian and Kenzie talked about their unforgettable trip to Hell's Gate Haunted House on Saturday night. We broke that down this morning. They also planned their trip to Monday Night Football tonight. You'll notice it was Brian and Kenzie planning their trip, not Brian, Kenzie, and Case planning their trip to Monday Night Football. Funny how that works.
1: Hey, we had to go get our tickets.
2: Had to go get your tickets. Also on the Brian and Kenzie podcast, we talked about those fighter jets flying over Chicago yesterday and why they were targeting Brian as he left Menards. And some of the most important food news we've ever done in Brian and Kenzie. You would not believe what's happening to the soda market next year. All the news you need to know, the most important stuff going on the Brian and Kenzie podcast.
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0: Well, I mentioned how Lakeshore Drive on the south side going northbound had opened up from a very tragic accident overnight. Well, now there's another accident right there on the south side at 53rd going inbound. Not near as a big a problem, but about a five-minute delay. You're looking at now under an hour from O'Hare to downtown in the Kennedy, about 50 minutes. Just about an hour on the Ike from 390 to downtown. And then on the Stevenson, 45 minutes from Veterans Tollway to Lakeshore Drive. So significantly dropped in the last half hour. South side, about 30, 35 minutes. It really jams up when you get to the Skyway. Other than that, the merge isn't too bad. The region's good. And that's about it. It's 55 degrees, going to be a beautiful day in the 70s. And for Monday Night Football, should be in the low 60s by the time the sun goes down. You got Jim Cornelison doing the national anthem. Let's go. Monday Night Football. Go Bears!
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amazing night at the Illinois Rock and Roll Hall of Fame induction ceremony, and congratulations to the class of 2026, including the legendary Coco Taylor, Survivor, The Flock, American Breed, The Boys from Illinois, Kevin Cronin of REO Speedwagon, The Gentle Giant, Curtis Mayfield, Hot Mix 5, Plain White Tees. Absolutely incredible. And shout out to Joe in Round Lake. Thanks for hanging last night, and thanks for listening in Round Lake today. 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

He got paid on Friday, and for some reason, today, Monday, it's all gone. 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

Candlebox for crew member Brett. It's Q101 Lauren O'Neill. And if there's something I can do for you, like within reason, that would make your Monday better, let me know. You can call or text me. Same phone number, 312-967-8300. What do you say?

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ever wonder if other people in other locations have to do things the way that we do in the Chicagoland area? It's Q101 Lauren O'Neill. If you're in Palatine, big news. The property tax appeals are officially open in Palatine through November 4th. And if you've never filed before, I remember the first time doing it, it seemed very overwhelming and complicated. And it's truly not. It's a couple simple steps of finding your comps, filling out the form, which you can do online directly with your Cook County assessor. And if you need some help, there's so many resources. The Palatine Township will set up an appointment with you and walk you right through it. Property tax appeals. They assess your property every 3 years, and in my experience, it's always wrong. It's the craziest thing. So get that filed. Here's Blur.

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12: A few decades ago, life expectancy in the United States was about average for a wealthy country. Since then, we've slipped toward the bottom, while South Korea has skyrocketed toward the top, gaining almost 8 years of life expectancy since the year 2000. So what are they doing that we are not? 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Look, we can't overhaul our healthcare system overnight, but we can borrow some of these habits. One more vegetable, a little bit more movement, and a few more friends. 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

almost October, so time to figure out what the Halloween schedules are, because all the different villages and provinces and towns and cities have different rules. 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Sounds like it's ending early. Yeah, we're Q101.

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Huge show announced this morning and how you can score the first tickets in. 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
0: Hey, what's up?
1: I got a couple quick questions for you.
0: All right.
1: First off is, if I'm 555, then you're...
0: 666.
1: There you go.
0: Yeah. What do I win?
1: You win, I don't know, just the happiness that you bring to every day. May it return to you. I don't know.
0: Okay. For those who don't get the reference, Slipknot just announced a show coming to Soldier Field with Lamb of God and who else is on the bill?
1: Bring Me the Horizon.
0: Bring Me the Horizon. Dude, Soldier Field, that's crazy. July 25th. And Brian and Kenzie have your tickets in all week long.
1: Don't forget to take off Monday the 26th because you're not going to be able to make it on time.
0: You really think that I did 17 days of Riot Fest and came in Monday morning on time. I'm a professional.
1: Depends what time you start work. How about we say that?
0: That's fair. 8:10 every day this week. 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

still can't get over the fact that Tool finally headlined Riot Fest. And with Maynard James Keenan fresh off of getting a hip replacement, walking with a cane, and still delivering one of the finest performances. And yeah, it got moved ahead because of the inclement weather moving in. Probably the first and only time Tool performs in the daylight. Can't wait to see you next year because if it's Riot Fest, it's Q101.

As I'm looking at the temperatures throughout the week, it's a steady drop as this fall. 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

0: You don't need knee-length tweed trousers and Argyle socks to have a historic day on the golf course. 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

Shout out to Patrick in Hammond. First off, Patrick does not want any stadiums moving to Hammond. He wanted me to mention that. But tonight, Eagles in town. 7:15 kickoff from Soldier Field. Well, at least while we still have football games at Soldier Field. Bear down.

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Congratulations again to the Illinois Rock and Roll Hall of Fame class of 2026. An incredible night at the Harris Theater last night. Plain White Tees got inducted. The Boys from Illinois. So many incredible artists. And I had the honor of getting on stage with the legend herself, Kara Caravu. 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
1: You never know what's going on with somebody. 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
0: The Out of the Darkness Chicagoland Walk is at Montrose Harbor, and the site opens at 9 in the morning. 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
1: All right. Well, yeah, keep up the good work, you know, as always. And we'll see you on Saturday.
0: Sounds good. I'll see you there. Yeah.

I see you, Evergreen Park. Evergreen Park High School football catching statewide attention. They just earned a vote in the Elite Six Illinois Media 4A poll. Go Mustangs. Q101, Lauren O'Neill, and it's hilarious how fantasy football has affected how I consume games. Obviously, Monday Night Football, kickoff 7:15, Eagles in town, Soldier Field tonight. And here's the deal. I need Saquon Barkley to go off, I'm sorry to say. I need Jalen Hurts to suck. I need Devonta Smith to do good, but not too good, because he's on one of my teams and against me on another. But regardless, I need our Chicago Bears to bear down, as always. And Deanna from Chicago's own Sincere Engineer and her picks for tonight, all over our socials at Q101 Chicago.

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1: Yeah, could I play a song?
0: Feel free to play a song. Take the rest of the day off, actually. Could you play a few songs?
1: Yeah, Rage Against the Machine.
0: Yeah. You play it on the kazoo or what?
1: Whatever, man. Whatever song is good to you. I can.
0: All right. Clearly not able to cover from you. Can't curse on the radio, sir.
1: Oh, I'm sorry.
0: Hey, where are you calling from?
1: Josh from Utica, Illinois.
0: Josh, so much for my day off.
1: Yeah, well, it's my day off.

0: on?
1: Hey, Phil.
0: Hey, what's up?
1: I got a couple quick questions for you.
0: All right.
1: First off is, if I'm 555, then you're...
0: 666.
1: There you go.
0: Yeah. What do I win?
1: You win, I don't know, just the happiness that you bring to everything. May it return to you. I don't know.
0: Okay. For those who don't get the reference, Slipknot just announced a show coming to Soldier Field with Lamb of God and who else is on the bill?
1: Oh, Bring Me the Horizon.
0: Bring Me the Horizon. Dude, Soldier Field, that's crazy. July 25th. And Brian and Kenzie have your tickets in all week long.
1: Don't forget to take off Monday the 26th because you're not going to be able to make it on time.
0: You really think that I... Dude, I did 17 days of Riot Fest in Kansas.

0: 101. Be part of the phenomena.
1: Do you mean phenomena? Phenomena.

0: we are. Monday afternoon.
1: Where are we?
0: You're behind some boxes and some hot sauce over there. Boxes and hot sauce, Lauren O'Neill.
1: My favorite place to be.
0: Ken in North Chicago. Hello. Happy Monday. Beer down. Ken in North Chicago on his way to the game tonight.
1: Sounded like you said beer down.
0: Well, probably both. It's Monday.
1: A little bit.
0: Words are a little hazy on a Monday. Yeah. What's in the box over here?
1: I don't know yet. I haven't opened it. There's two huge boxes.
0: What were you slapping the hot sauce on? You had the Gringo Bandito hot sauce, too.
1: My egg wrap.
0: Okay.
1: This, I don't know. Oh! Is this a Malort?
0: It might.
1: Oh, my God. Are these both for me?
0: Oh, my.
1: Holy crap.
0: Are they heavy enough to be Malort inside?
1: I don't know what it is. These are very formidably sized boxes.
0: Where are they from?
1: I don't know.
0: Okay.
1: It does say Malort.
0: All right. Now, this is a nice Monday. There's your Monday motivation.
1: All right. I got to open this
0: thing. Okay. Beer down.
1: There it is.
0: No. For Q101.

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1: Woo! Don't go over that edge.
2: Woo! It's not the edge.
1: It's not the edge. 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

0: So this Thursday, it's October 1st on Thursday, and maybe you want to play some golf on Thursday. The Q101 Open is happening Thursday at Coghill Golf and Country Club, and you can play golf. You're good at golf. You've never played before. You just want to hang and win some stuff and eat and drink and have some time with your friends at the Q101 Open. It's Thursday, October 1st, which is this Thursday at Coghill. All that info. Make some plans to play some golf on Thursday. 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

Headlights from In Color for Jackie. Jackie in Sherrillville. Oh, riding in from Sherrillville right now, Jackie is. For the Bears game tonight, ready to tailgate. I mean, you couldn't ask for better weather. Do anything outside tonight, but there's a Monday night football. The grill going. Don't know what's going to happen on the field, but yeah, let's get a win. Thanks for listening, Jackie from Sherrillville. We're Q101.

I mean, this is one of the best times of the year. Hey, Monday Night Football tonight. The weather outside is incredible for the Bears game tonight, but playoff baseball season, my favorite time of year. And the Cubs and the Sox are both playing playoff baseball this year. Cubs are out in San Diego. The Sox are down in Houston. Oh, the Astros. You know, the Astros are the worst division-winning team in baseball history. They finished 81-81 this year. Couldn't happen to a nicer bunch of fellas. Those garbage cans, right? They still cheat with the garbage cans. And Altuve, yeah, any team with Altuve, no thanks. Go Cubs. Go Sox. Q101 and the Rock on Tours.

Alice in Chains. Wood is off the Singles soundtrack, the Cameron Crowe film about the Seattle scene in the early 90s. And Case, a week or two ago, watched the movie Singles for the first time. 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

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Cheers, Jackie and Buffalo Grove. Bear down, Jackie and Buffalo Grove are on our way to the Bears game tonight. Right on, Jackie and Buffalo Grove. We're Q1.

So the new Oasis documentary, based on last year's reunion tour, which was here at Soldier Field, that epic show, it was in IMAX theaters for a while, not in IMAX theaters now. It's coming to Hulu and Disney Plus starting a week from Friday on October 9th, that Oasis documentary. I'll play an Oasis song for the History of Alternative Daily at 6 o'clock coming up tonight. Here, The Neighborhood, who are coming to Chicago to play the United Center in November. 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
1: Look, if you had one shot or one opportunity to seize everything you ever wanted in one moment, would you capture it?

No More Regrets is from Almost Monday. They have a new album, Thank God It's Almost Monday. That's out now. They're back to play the House of Blues in November. November 13th for the Almost Monday show, the House of Blues. For Q101. I'm on the

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2: And now, Suzanne Vega. From the Pretty in Pink soundtrack, the classic John Hughes film from the 80s. Soundtrack, I mean, OMD, Psychedelic Furs, Echo and the Bunnymen on that soundtrack. And Suzanne Vega here with Joe Jackson on piano on this song from the Pretty in Pink soundtrack. Left of Center, the History of Alternative.

0: Oasis.
1: Acquiesce? First released as a B-side to the, some might say, single in the mid-90s, then on the Master Plan compilation from Oasis. And that was one of the tunes in the beginning of their set last year at that Soldier Field show. Just belting it out, having a moment. And reliving those moments in the new documentary, Don't Look Back in Anger, which is in IMAX theaters now, but is coming to Hulu starting a week from Friday on October 9th, Allie in Carpentersville, right on Allie in Carpentersville, the Oasis documentary, Don't Look Back in Anger. Hopefully I'll see my big head in the front singing those songs in that documentary. Maybe.
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So I caught some of the MTV VMAs last night, only because it was on the same channel as the Ravens Cowboys game, which was great. But Nirvana last night won the Video Vanguard Award, a big honor for Dave and Pat Samir and Chris Novoselic. And there was a George Michael tribute. Madonna won some stuff. It was just like 1993 all over again. Maybe.

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So Cage the Elephant will play the halftime show of the Patriots-Lions game in Munich in November. You know, the NFL, they're itching for that international team. But Cage the Elephant, good for them. They'll be playing that halftime show. I wonder what will be on their hospitality rider. Probably lots of German fare, I'd assume, right? Beaches in Tennessee on Q101.

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Here we go. Ready to bear down? Monday Night Football. Bears, Eagles, a perfect night for anything outside. Just get outside and cautiously optimistic about what's going to happen on the football field tonight. But bear down, cautiously optimistic. All right. Brian Phillips of A Fantastic Night. Bear down tonight, self-aware from Temper City on Q101.